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Stacy Q, Two of Hearts, Dude Looks Like a Lady. Errol Smith in Chicago, Hard to Say I'm Sorry.

in a vehicle, move to the closest substantial shelter and protect yourself from flying debris. Repeating, a tornado warning has been issued until 8 p.m. Central Daylight Time for the following county, Gibson, Indiana.

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The Washington Hatchets, North Davies Cougars, Barre Vikings, Washington Catholic Cardinals, Pike Central Chargers, all surrounding teams. We've got

Burn City, and Indian Springs. Turn around, don't drown when encountering flooded roads. Most flood deaths occur in vehicles. Be especially cautious at night when it is harder to recognize the dangers of flooding. Repeating, a flash flood warning has been issued until 11 p.m. Eastern Daylight Time for the following counties, in Indiana, Davies, Knox and Martin.

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We've had cabin fever since, well, like November. So we're going to be all over Washington and Daviess County. Find us for amazing giveaways. We are Washington. We are Daviess County. 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

0: Bobby Brown, My Prerogative, and Rick Burton on your Father's Day. It is June the 18th. It is also National Peaches and Cream Day, World Music Day, and Go Skateboarding Day. So by dad, a new skateboard there. Hungry Eyes, Eric Carmen, Scandal the Warrior coming up.
1: 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The Woomblies Rock Orchestra is a powerhouse of talent featuring 10 musicians, including a three-piece string section, two horns, and a killer rock band playing some of the greatest rock and Motown ever written. That includes amazing vocal harmony to cap off your listening pleasure. 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
1: News this hour from Town Hall, I'm Mary Rose. High-level delegations from the U.S. and Iran met in Switzerland today. Vice President J.D. Vance is leading the negotiations for the U.S., joined by mediators from Qatar.

Michael Jackson, The Way You Make Me Feel, and Rick Burton. Okay, out of our strange and unusual file, Scottish soccer fans are being credited for a boom in Boston beer sales that caused some bars

0: National Weather Service in Louisville has issued a severe thunderstorm warning for northeastern Dubois County, southwestern Orange County, until 9:45 p.m. Eastern Daylight Time. At 9:20 p.m. Eastern Daylight Time, a severe thunderstorm was located 8 miles south of Shoals, moving southeast at 35 miles per hour. Expected hazards include 60 miles per hour wind gusts. This is a radar indicated threat. The following impacts are expected: expect damage to roofs, siding, and trees. Locations impacted include French Lick, West Baden Springs, Dubois, Hillham, Dubois Crossroads, Norton, Kellerville, Hayesville, Ellsworth, and Greenbrier. Remain alert for a possible tornado. Tornadoes can develop quickly from severe thunderstorms. If you spot a tornado, go at once into the basement or small central room in a sturdy structure. For your protection, move to an interior room on the lowest floor of a building. Torrential rainfall is occurring with this storm, and may lead to flash flooding. Do not drive your vehicle through flooded roadways. A tornado watch remains in effect until midnight Eastern Daylight Time for South Central Indiana. Repeating, a severe thunderstorm warning has been issued until 9:45 p.m. Eastern Daylight Time for the following counties in Indiana, Dubois and Orange.
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3: Here's your forecast from the ABK Flooring Weather Center. Tonight, showers and thunderstorms with some heavy rainfall possible and gusty winds of 20 miles per hour, lows drop to 67. For your Monday, a 50-50 chance for continued rain and thunderstorms, cloudy, highs at 77 tomorrow. Sunny on Tuesday, temperatures around 80. Sunshine continues for Wednesday with a high of 82.
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0: Currently touring the country right now, Toto, Rosanna, Jackson Browne, Somebody's Baby, and Girls Just Want to Have Fun, Cyndi Lauper, straight ahead.
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Tornado Watch number 363 has been extended until 11 p.m. Eastern Daylight Time, and expanded to include the following county: Sullivan, Indiana. Remember, a tornado watch means the conditions are favorable for the development of severe weather, including tornadoes, large hail and damaging winds, in and close to the watch area. While severe weather may not be imminent, persons should remain alert for rapidly changing weather conditions, and listen for later statements and possible warnings. 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

The National Weather Service in Paducah has issued a tornado warning for southwestern Wabash County in southeastern Illinois, northwestern Vandenberg County, southwestern Gibson County, northeastern Posey County, until 9:45 p.m. Central Daylight Time. At 8:56 p.m. Central Daylight Time, a severe thunderstorm capable of producing a tornado was located over Grayville, or 10 miles southeast of Albion, moving east at 35 miles per hour. Expected hazards include tornado. This is a radar-indicated threat. The following impacts are expected. Flying debris will be dangerous to those caught without shelter. Mobile homes will be damaged or destroyed. Damage to roofs, windows, and vehicles will occur. Tree damage is likely. This dangerous storm will be near Poseville around 9 p.m. Central Daylight Time. Cynthiana around 9:05 p.m. Central Daylight Time. Other locations impacted by this tornadic thunderstorm include Griffin. This includes Interstate 64 in Indiana between mile markers 1 and 21. Take cover now. Move to a basement or an interior room on the lowest floor of a sturdy building. Avoid windows. If you are outdoors, in a mobile home, or in a vehicle, move to the closest substantial shelter and protect yourself from flying debris. Repeating, a tornado warning has been issued until 9:45 p.m. Central Daylight Time for the following county: Gibson, Indiana, and Wabash, Illinois.

0: Tom Cochran, Life is a Highway, and Rick Burton on your Sunday, June the 21st. Who's lighting up candles today? Ray Davies from the Kinks is 84. Joey Kramer from Aerosmith, 76. Nils Lofgren from E Street Band, 75. Pat Sansone from Wilco, 57. Mike Hensinger from Incubus, 50 years old. And Brandon Flowers from the Killers, 45, spins around the sun. Eagles on the way, Hotel California, Cell Control, Laura Branigan, and Madonna, Holiday.
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0: The National Weather Service in Paducah has issued a flash flood warning for Central Wabash County in southeastern Illinois, Gibson County, Pike County, North Central Warwick County, until 3:15 a.m. Central Daylight Time, or 4:15 a.m. Eastern Daylight Time. At 9:18 p.m. Central Daylight Time, or 10:18 p.m. Eastern Daylight Time, Doppler radar indicated thunderstorms producing heavy rain across the warned area. Between 1 and 3 inches of rain have fallen. Flash flooding is ongoing or expected to begin shortly. Expected hazards include flash flooding caused by thunderstorms. Source, radar. The following impacts are expected: flash flooding of small creeks and streams, urban areas, highways, streets and underpasses, as well as other poor drainage and low-lying areas. Some locations that will experience flash flooding include Princeton, Mount Carmel, Fort Branch, Oakland City, Petersburg, Grayville, Owensville, Lineville, Winslow, Potoka, Francisco, Somerville, Hazleton, Kingsburg, Spurgeon and Mackey. Turn around, don't drown when encountering flooded roads. Most flood deaths occur in vehicles. Repeating, a flash flood warning has been issued until 3:15 a.m. Central Daylight Time Monday, or 4:15 a.m. Eastern Daylight Time Monday for the following counties, in Indiana, Gibson and Pike, and Wabash, Illinois.
1: Today, a 50-50 chance for continued rain and thunderstorms, cloudy, highs at 77 tomorrow. Sunny on Tuesday, temperatures around 80. Sunshine continues for Wednesday with a high of 82.
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everyone at Memories 107.9 is a trained singer. So we understand pitch, melody, and reading music. Oh, sorry. Seems there was a typo. It was supposed to say, nobody at Memories 107.9 is a trained singer.

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The National Weather Service in Paducah has issued a tornado warning for northwestern Warwick County, northern Vandenberg County, southeastern Gibson County, until 10:30 p.m. Central Daylight Time. At 9:39 p.m. Central Daylight Time, a severe thunderstorm capable of producing a tornado was located near Hobstadt, or near Fort Branch, moving east at 25 miles per hour. Expected hazards include tornado. This is a radar-indicated threat. The following impacts are expected. Flying debris will be dangerous to those caught without shelter. Mobile homes will be damaged or destroyed. Damage to roofs, windows, and vehicles will occur. Tree damage is likely. This dangerous storm will be near Evansville, Hobstadt, and Darmstadt around 9:45 p.m. Central Daylight Time. Lineville around 10:05 p.m. Central Daylight Time. Other locations impacted by this tornadic thunderstorm include Elberfeld. This includes the following highways: Interstate 69 in Indiana between mile markers 16 and 25. Interstate 64 in Indiana between mile markers 18 and 40. Take cover now. Move to a basement or an interior room on the lowest floor of a sturdy building. Avoid windows. If you are outdoors, in a mobile home, or in a vehicle, move to the closest substantial shelter and protect yourself from flying debris. Repeating, a tornado warning has been issued until 10:30 p.m. Central Daylight Time for the following county: Gibson, Indiana,

0: Ace of Base, Don't Turn Around, and Rick Burton, thanks for hanging out on a Sunday night. Time for the educational portion of the show. Just to make us a little bit smarter in less than 30 seconds, it's Did You Know? Did you know the typical wave height from a Pacific tsunami is between 6 and 9 meters? Did you know that Diet Coke was introduced in 1982? And did you know that wearing headphones for just an hour will increase the bacteria in your ears by 700 times? That's kind of scary there. Big Shot, Billy Joel, Whitney Houston, How Will I Know, up next.
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0: MC Hammer can't touch this, and Rick Burton on this day in music history, June the 21st of 2000, 39-year-old Karen McNeil, who claimed she was the wife of Axl Rose and that she had communicated with him telepathically, was jailed for 1 year for stalking the singer there. Can't have that. At Spandau Ballet, True, Hard Never, and Higher Love, Steve Winwood coming at you next.
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7: 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Here's your forecast from the ABK Flooring Weather Center. Tonight, showers and thunderstorms with some heavy rainfall possible and gusty winds of 20 miles per hour. Lows drop to 67. For your Monday, a 50-50 chance for continued rain and thunderstorms. Cloudy, highs at 77 tomorrow. Sunny on Tuesday, temperatures around 80. Sunshine continues for Wednesday with a high of 82.
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1: Here's your forecast from the ABK Flooring Weather Center. Overnight, we have showers and thunderstorms, some heavy rain possible, temperatures at 67. Rain will linger into your Monday as we progress through the afternoon, but cooler, highs only 77 later today. Tuesday looks sunny with a high around 80. And Wednesday, sunshine, very nice, temperatures at 82.
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0: Going to play that for Stephanie checking in on our instant messenger tonight. Great one from Alanis Morissette. Got more great tunes coming up for you. Got the Bengals, Bono and U2, and Cheap Trick right around the corner.
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0: commercials. It'll feel like the bicentennial. So crank it up and come along for the ride. 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
1: Here's your forecast from the ABK Flooring Weather Center. Overnight, we have showers and thunderstorms, some heavy rain possible, temperatures at 67. Rain will linger into your Monday as we progress through the afternoon, but cooler, highs only 77 later today. Tuesday looks sunny with a high around 80. And Wednesday, sunshine, very nice, temperatures at 82.
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0: 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Here's your forecast from the ABK Flooring Weather Center. Overnight, we have showers and thunderstorms, some heavy rain possible, temperatures at 67. Rain will linger into your Monday as we progress through the afternoon, but cooler, highs only 77 later today. Tuesday looks sunny with a high around 80. And Wednesday, sunshine, very nice, temperatures at 82.
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0: Former lead singer of the iconic 70s band Chicago, of course. One of his first big solo hits, Peter Cetera and The Glory of Love. I'm Mike Scott, hanging out with you in the nighttime. Thank you for being here. Got Mr. Billy Joel right around the corner.
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0: I want a new drug. Huey in the News, taking it old school back to the 80s. Great classic hits on the way. We'll take it back a notch to the late 70s. Daryl Hall and John Oates leading the way. Got Soul Asylum in there, and we'll head to the Love Shack from 89 with Fred Schneider and the B-52s as well.
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0: 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Carmen Chameleon, Aaron, thank you for checking in tonight. 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Journey and the Go-Go's coming up.
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8: Here's your forecast from the ABK Flooring Weather Center. Overnight, we have showers and thunderstorms, some heavy rain possible, temperatures at 67. Rain will linger into your Monday as we progress through the afternoon, but cooler, highs only 77 later today. Tuesday looks sunny with a high around 80. And Wednesday, sunshine, very nice, temperatures at 82.
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everyone at Memories 107.9 is a trained singer. So we understand pitch, melody, and reading music. Oh, sorry. Seems there was a typo. It was supposed to say, nobody at Memories 107.9 is a trained singer.

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0: Big song from Sir Elton John. I'm Still Standing. Going to play that for Brian, who's got us on at work tonight. Brian, thanks for having us on. Appreciate you checking on in here in the studio. You can do the same thing. Let me know. Get a song played for you. Got some Def Leppard coming up and the Proclaimers, too.
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0: 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It's Mike Scott playing all your favorite classic hits. Something you want to hear, you can hit me up on socials. 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

0: 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Of course, you remember Mr. Phil Collins, part of the great Genesis, and more music coming up from Queen and David Bowie, a great one, Under Pressure, and Janet Jackson, too.
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0: taking it back to the 80s. It was a one-hit wonder, and there were many back then, but a great song there from Men Without Hats doing the safety dance. Dan's got us out at work tonight. Dan couldn't tell me where he was working, but, buddy, I appreciate you being there and hanging out with us in the nighttime. Mike Scott with you. More music on the way. Got Tom Petty on the way, and a great one from the Eurythmics on the way next.
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7: Good morning, everybody. Hope your weekend was a good one. The high school sports season is over as the baseball state finals took place this weekend in Indianapolis. Let's look at the results. Class 1A, the Northeast Dubois Jeeps got shut out by Counts 2-0. In Class 2A, it took 8 innings, but Evansville Modern Day beats Bluffton 6-3. Class 3A, Guerin Catholic over Andrean 9-3. And in 4A, Lake Central shuts out Bloomington South 4-0. And Shake Broadcasting was very happy to provide you with high school sports all season, and we're only just a couple of months away now from starting all over again for the 26-27 year. And once again, Shake Broadcasting will be your home for high school sports. At the U.S. Open, Wyndham Clark led after each round and took a 7-shot lead into Sunday's final round. All the pressure was on his shoulders as he played the 4th round at Shinnecock Hills, and the fans were giving it to him pretty good, leading to many ejections for heckling Clark. But Wyndham wins his 2nd U.S. Open by finishing -4, topping Sam Burns by 1 shot, Tom Kim by 3, and Scottie Scheffler finishes 4 shots back. Now golf will point to the final major of the year, the Open Championship at Royal Birkdale just outside of Liverpool. That starts the week of July 13th. In Major League Baseball yesterday, Reds topped the Yankees 4-1. Tigers over the White Sox in 10 innings 5-4. Cardinals in a slugfest over the Royals 12-10. Cubs and Blue Jays postponed due to rain. At the College World Series, the University of North Carolina evens the series with Oklahoma. They win it 6-2, forcing a decisive Game 3. In the NBA, C.J. McCollum agrees to return to the Hawks for a 1-year, $21 million contract extension. And in tennis, Serena Williams' comeback is in full swing. The tennis legend, who returned to the sport this summer after 4 years away, is officially set to compete in the women's singles at Wimbledon. The tournament announced on Sunday. Williams, who's 44, earned the final wild card spot heading into the tournament, which begins this week. It will be her first Grand Slam singles competition since the 2022 U.S. Open. And for the IndyCar wrap-up, here's the Mickey to my Mini, Mark Janes.
8: Mark Janes with a recap of the XPEL Grand Prix at Road America, and what a wild race it was for Christian Lundgaard. Opening lap contact punted him to the rear of the field, and great calls on pit strategy, including timely cautions. And when all was said and done, he was tracking down Marcus Armstrong, who had led the final quarter of the race. Armstrong had a mechanical failure, and Christian Lundgaard goes to victory lane and wins the XPEL Grand Prix at Road America.
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10: Good morning, everyone. Here's your latest forecast from the ABK Flooring and Weather Center. Sky's becoming partly sunny, kind of cool today compared to normal. Highs mid-70s. For tonight, mostly clear, down to 55. And then for tomorrow, mostly sunny, warming up a little bit. Highs tomorrow in the upper 70s. And that's your latest forecast. I'm WTWO meteorologist Jesse Walker.
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0: One of several great tunes from that gentleman, late 80s, Steve Winwood singing about Valerie. It's Mike Scott's Coffee's Going. You know me all too well. I got to have a big old cup of coffee in the nighttime. And a lot of great classic hits yet to go. Got Paula Abdul coming up. Stacy checking in for that. And Michael Stipe at REM next.
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2: Good morning, everyone. Here's your latest forecast from the ABK Flooring and Weather Center. Sky's becoming partly sunny. Kind of cool today compared to normal. Highs mid-70s. For tonight, mostly clear, down to 55. And then for tomorrow, mostly sunny, warming up a little bit. Highs tomorrow in the upper 70s. And that's your latest forecast. I'm WTWO meteorologist Jesse Walker.
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0: It's the end of the world as we know it. Michael Stipe and REM. Thank you so much for being here. You know, you can take us anywhere you are, gang. 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Could be your Echo Dot or what have you. And take all of these great tunes to go, all right? A gentleman who's on the road touring as we speak with the Red Rocker, Sammy Hagar. He's out and about on the road. Rick Springfield leading the way with one of his first big hits, Jesse's Girl on the Way. Sir Elton and the Wild Boys, a great one from Duran Duran 2, next.
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6: Good morning, everyone. Here's your latest forecast from the ABK Flooring and Weather Center. Sky's becoming partly sunny, kind of cool today compared to normal. Highs mid-70s. For tonight, mostly clear, down to 55. And then for tomorrow, mostly sunny, warming up a little bit. Highs tomorrow in the upper 70s. And that's your latest forecast. I'm WTWO meteorologist Jesse Walker.
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1: Breaking news this hour from town. Breaking news this hour from Town Hall. Amit Thomason. A change at the top in British politics yet again. A big announcement this morning from Prime Minister Keir Starmer.
2: Every decision I've taken has been about putting the country I love first. That is why I will resign as leader of the Labour Party. I have spoken to His Majesty the King this morning to inform him of my decision.
1: Starmer says he will be staying on as caretaker prime minister until a new leader is chosen. Starmer and his party are wildly unpopular in public opinion polls. Britain now on its way to having its seventh prime minister in 10 years. Senior U.S. and Iranian negotiators wrapping up a lengthy round of initial talks aimed at permanently ending the war. The initial mediation was rocky at times, but also led to some agreement.
3: These are the first talks to be held under the terms of the Memorandum of Understanding agreed last week between the U.S. and Iran. Tehran has pledged not to procure or develop nuclear weapons, but Iran's nuclear program is a long-running and complicated source of geopolitical tension. And the two sides have given themselves an initial 60 days to get a final deal when the last nuclear agreement, which Donald Trump ditched, took the best part of 2 years to negotiate.
1: The BBC's Jessica Parker in Lucerne. Oil prices edging lower over optimism about those talks, and gas prices are falling as the summer driving season heats up. This morning's AAA national average for regular, $3.92 a gallon. It's down a penny from yesterday, more than 60 cents lower from a month ago. Intense heat and dry, windy conditions fueling several wildfires in the West, including an uncontained blaze in Utah. It's forced the evacuation of a small town to the southwest of Salt Lake City. Checking Wall Street this morning, the Dow features down 34 points, so the Nasdaq futures are 9 points in the red. More on these stories, townhall.com.
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7: 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From the First Savings Bank Newsroom, I'm Brian Emmons. Severe storms and possible tornadoes move through southwest Indiana Sunday evening, causing scattered damage, flooding, and power outages. Two rounds of supercell thunderstorms affected the area, including a rotating storm near Fort Branch and the Toyota Indiana plant south of Princeton. Newburgh was also affected by the tornado activity, causing the collapse of the Park Place Apartments retirement community. At the height of the storms, nearly 2,000 Duke Energy customers near Sullivan lost power, while Wind Energy reported more than 1,000 outages, and in northern Sullivan County and several hundred more across Knox County. Emergency crews were also called to a water rescue at 1200 East and 150 North in Davies County after reports of a vehicle completely submerged with a person trapped inside. Cannelburgh firefighters reported one person on the roof of a vehicle, and additional rescue boats from the Washington City and Washington Township fire departments were requested to assist. Utility crews worked overnight to restore power. Motorists are urged to use caution this morning as some roads remain flooded or may have debris from the storms. The city of Lagodi said it was especially hit hard by the rising water, so the city is urging motorists to use extreme caution. The Indiana Department of Transportation says overnight ramp closures are scheduled to begin on Monday, June 22nd at US 50 near Vincennes. The ramp closure will occur at the US 50 and US 41 interchange known as the Tri-Level. The closures will allow for patching and paving operations, which are expected to last through the end of July, depending on the weather. The overnight ramp closures will occur Monday through Thursday from 10 p.m. to 6 a.m. An Oakland City woman is charged with operating a vehicle while intoxicated following a one-vehicle crash in the 500 block of South 1300 East in Gibson County. Gibson County Sheriff's Office says 52-year-old Vicki Pancake was intoxicated when her car went down an embankment and became partially submerged. We'll have more stories right after this.
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7: Max Engling won the Republican nomination for Indiana Secretary of State Saturday at the state GOP convention after several rounds of delegate voting. He defeated incumbent Diego Morales and Knox County Clerk David Shelton to secure the party's endorsement for the November election. Engling will face Democrat Bo Bye, Libertarian Lori Schillings, and possibly former Republican Mayor Greg Ballard, who may run as an independent. The AAA Motor Club says the average price of gas in Indiana on Sunday was $3.34 per gallon. That's 2 cents lower than Saturday, 60 cents lower than Sunday's national average. It was also a cent lower than a week ago. Meanwhile, AAA says the average price of diesel fuel in Indiana on Sunday was $5.30 a gallon, and the average EV charging price in Indiana on Sunday was 43 cents per kilowatt hour. Police report, Washington police arrest a Texas man Friday for operating a vehicle while intoxicated and operating a vehicle while intoxicated at .15 or greater. 26-year-old Rolando Quevedo Garduno was released from the Davies County Security Center on $5,000 bond. Total jail population is 157. Now on to obituaries. William E. Wes Summers II, 56, of Indianapolis, passed away on June 18th. 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In lieu of flowers, the family requests for memorial contributions to be made to our community foundation, to the William and Beverly Summers Davies County YMCA Endowment Fund. Online condolences may be shared at GoodwinSieversFH.com. Lisa J. Clark, 51, of Washington, passed away.

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3: Good morning, everyone. Here's your latest forecast from the ABK Flooring Weather Center. We're looking at some better weather, calmer weather moving in, but also cooler than normal weather as we start the week. Temperatures will be warming some as we head into midweek, and right now it looks mostly dry until possibly the end of the week. So for today, skies will become partly sunny. Temperatures below average, highs into the mid-70s. For tonight, mostly clear, drops down to 58. Then for tomorrow, mostly sunny skies, a little warmer with a high of 80. Looking ahead, Wednesday and Thursday both looking pretty good. Partly sunny skies, just a tad warmer. Highs both days in the lower 80s. And that's your latest forecast. I'm WTWO meteorologist Jesse Walker.
4: Thank you, Jesse. Partly cloudy skies and 71 degrees here at the radio station. 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I'm Brino sitting in for Cannon at the news desk, and over there is another warm, cool, and dry specialist, Big Al Williams.
5: Oh, yes. And I'm in for Dwayne. He had so much fun at the Summerfest, he has to take this week off.
4: Or is he just staying in Lagodi at Summerfest?
5: I don't know. He was there for that AC/DC tribute.
4: He likes the house band.
5: Yes, Dirty Deeds at USA. All right. I we're professional here this morning.
4: Yes,
5: right
4: we are.
5: Now, here we go. Ready?
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13: It's showtime.
4: What?
5: It's showtime, Brino.
4: It is showtime on a Monday morning. Did you have to use a boat to get in from Lagodi this morning?
5: There was, it's one of those torrential rainfall deals where all the places that, you know, you have seen it flood,
4: right,
5: have flooded, but I've never seen it that high.
4: I saw some pictures over near CVS that there was cars submerged. So be very, very careful out there. You never know what you're going to come on to, especially until it gets really light and you can see. So be careful out there.
5: We were lucky. There were some funnel clouds that were in the air that went through that as well over in a lot of REMC customers.
4: Yep.
5: Dover Hill, Shoals area, and all of that were without power.
4: Yeah, I know they had some real scares down in Newburgh, and that apartment complex collapsed. And I know they said one was heading over Toyota at one point. So, yeah, dangerous stuff, but it looks like hopefully we made it through unscathed.
5: Well, we just pulled off the lake right before all of that stuff.
4: Oh, is that right?
5: Yes, it was starting to rain a little bit, and we were coming back in off the lake yesterday afternoon. But this morning, I had to dodge a down tree, in the road. And
4: definitely be careful out there driving around.
5: Yeah, lots of rainfall there. But, yeah, Brino, we are in for Dwayne and Cannon.
4: All week long, it'll be Big Al and Brino.
5: So, we got a lot to talk about. How about this one? Finding a Father's Day gift idea, Father's Day.
4: I do.
5: Did you have a happy one?
4: I did. Yeah, my kids got me a couple really nice gifts and had a nice day.
5: Well, it can be a lot harder than Mother's Day gifts, right?

0: Yeah.
1: And but dad's, whatever you got, it was, even if it was just a phone call or nothing at all, is probably better than this. All right. News report of the weekend weighed the potential risk and rewards of gifting DNA test kits for Father's Day.
0: Oh, no.
1: DNA test.
0: That just could come back to haunt you, baby.
1: Not necessarily a paternity test, but if your dad isn't expecting it, it does have the Maury Povich vibe.
0: Right, yeah.
1: The potential rewards are, it could seem like a unique and fun gift idea. One of those things. I hope you didn't get that, right?
0: I did not, no.
1: One of those things someone might like, but wouldn't buy for themselves, and exploring family history can be fun and inspiring. Yeah,
0: absolutely.
1: I would like to know, they tell you what your different nationalities or whatever are. I think that would be kind of cool.
0: Yeah, I've never done that. I actually put my gift to work immediately. We're going to the Open Championship over in England here in a few weeks, and my kids got me a really nice rain hat, you know, to wear in case the weather, because it can be bad over there, and then to use for golfing and different things if you get caught. But I ended up throwing on the rain suit and putting on that brand new hat to run out into the rain and do some things last night. So I put mine to work immediately.
1: All right, tell me about the Open Championship. Have you done this before?
0: I've never done. No, sure haven't.
1: Well,
0: no.
1: Don't expect any ice in the drinks. That's what I've heard. Right?
0: You know, my buddy Deco was in Europe last year, and that's the one thing he said in Paris. He said, I've lived with, you know, all the other little changes, and you embrace them, but the lack of ice and cold drinks is crazy. So, yeah, I'm preparing that. But, no, we're looking forward to it. We're going to spend a few days in London, then train up to Liverpool, and then to Southampton for the Open at Royal Birkdale. So, looking forward to it.
1: All right. Well, we're looking forward to all week here, in for Dwayne and Ken. It's Big Al and Brino, a morning shakeup, presented by the American Legion here in Washington. And the Stars and Stripes drawing this week on the 25th, $9,800.
0: All right.
1: $31. Maybe you should get in on that.
0: I think I may, actually.
1: Spending money
0: to
1: take with you over there.
0: That'd be good.
1: All right. Let's get Rick rolled. One, two. Here's Rick Astley.
0: I love it.

0: Classic Hits Memories 107.9 with Rick Astley. Never gonna give you up here on Morning Shakeup. Big Al in for Dwayne Schick on this Monday. And we've got Brian Owen Sports coming up right after this.
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6: Good morning, everybody. Hope your weekend was a good one. The high school sports season is over as the baseball state finals took place this weekend in Indianapolis. Let's look at the results. Class 1A, the Northeast Du Bois Jeeps got shut out by Counts 2-0. In Class 2A, it took 8 innings, but Evansville Modern Day beats Bluffton 6-3. Class 3A, Guerin Catholic over Andrean 9-3. And in 4A, Lake Central shuts out Bloomington South 4-0. And Shake Broadcasting was very happy to provide you with high school sports all season, and we're only just a couple of months away now from starting all over again for the 26-27 year. And once again, Shake Broadcasting will be your home for high school sports. At the U.S. Open, Wyndham Clark led after each round and took a 7-shot lead into Sunday's final round. All the pressure was on his shoulders as he played the fourth round at Shinnecock Hills, and the fans were giving it to him pretty good, leading to many ejections for heckling Clark. But Wyndham wins his second U.S. Open by finishing -4, topping Sam Burns by 1 shot, Tom Kim by 3, and Scotty Scheffler finishes 4 shots back. Now golf will point to the final major of the year, the Open Championship at Royal Birkdale just outside of Liverpool. That starts the week of July 13th. In Major League Baseball yesterday, Reds topped the Yankees 4-1. Tigers over the White Sox in 10 innings 5-4. Cardinals in a slugfest over the Royals 12-10. Cubs and Blue Jays postponed due to rain. At the College World Series, the University of North Carolina evens the series with Oklahoma. They win it 6-2, forcing a decisive Game 3. In the NBA, C.J. McCollum agrees to return to the Hawks for a 1-year, $21 million contract extension. And in tennis, Serena Williams' comeback is in full swing. The tennis legend, who returned to the sport this summer after 4 years away, is officially set to compete in the women's singles at Wimbledon. The tournament announced on Sunday. Williams, who's 44, earned the final wild card spot heading into the tournament, which begins this week. It will be her first Grand Slam singles competition since the 2022 U.S. Open. And for the IndyCar wrap-up, here's the Mickey to my Minnie, Mark Janes.
7: Mark Janes with a recap of the XPEL Grand Prix at Road America, and what a wild race it was for Christian Lundgaard. Opening lap contact punted him to the rear of the field, and great calls on pit strategy, including timely cautions. And when all was said and done, he was tracking down Marcus Armstrong, who had led the final quarter of the race. Armstrong had a mechanical failure, and Christian Lundgaard goes to victory lane and wins the XPEL Grand Prix at Road America.
6: Hope everybody has a mask. Fantastic week. Do yourself a favor. Make somebody smile today. That's being a good sport. 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
11: Good morning, everyone. Here's your latest forecast from the ABK Flooring and Weather Center. Sky's becoming partly sunny, kind of cool today compared to normal. Highs mid-70s. For tonight, mostly clear, down to 55. And then for tomorrow, mostly sunny, warming up a little bit. Highs tomorrow in the upper 70s. And that's your latest forecast. I'm WTWO meteorologist Jesse Walker.
0: Thank you much, Jess. Classic hits, Memories 107.9. Morning shake up, and it's time to go back in back in the day with Brino.
6: All right, let's see what happened on June 22nd. In 1870, the U.S. Congress created the United States Department of Justice. In 1938, heavyweight champion Joe Louis knocked out Max Schmeling in the first round of one of boxing's most famous fights. 1944, President Franklin D. Roosevelt signed the GI Bill into law. 1969, singer and actress Judy Garland died at age 47. I'm guessing your favorite Judy Garland role is Dorothy.
0: Oh, yes. Okay. Those ribby slippers.
6: 1970, President Richard Nixon signed legislation lowering the voting age from 21 to 18 for federal elections, paving the way for the 26th Amendment. 1986, Diego Maradona scored both the Hand of God goal and the goal of the century against England in the World Cup. 1997, The Batman and Robin topped the U.S. box office in its opening weekend. 2002, an asteroid measuring 330 feet across passed closer to Earth than many communication satellites, creating headlines worldwide. And in 2012, the movie Brave premiered in U.S. theaters and became Pixar's first female-led film ever. So there you go. That's what happened on this day in history.
0: All right. This day in history. All right, folks. We're going to take a drive around town with Dwayne back after this.
8: It's time now for your drive around town. The drive around town is presented by the Davies County Visitors Bureau and Davies County Tourism. We are Davies County. Davies Community Hospital's annual pickleball tournament fundraiser in honor of Dr. Suresh Lohano will be held June 26th through the 28th at the pickleball courts at Longfellow Park in Washington. Come out and spend the day watching some great tournament action. Leagues, all divisions of ages will be participating in the tournament for the weekend. You can find more information at the Davies Community Hospital Facebook page. Veal Creek Players will present the musical 1776 at the Washington High School Auditorium on Friday, June 26th, Saturday, June 27th, and Sunday, June 28th. Showtimes are 7 p.m. Friday and Saturday night and the Sunday matinee at 2 p.m. in the Washington High School Auditorium. The program is free and part of the 250 celebration in Davies County. 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Check out Wildlife Furs with DNR, conservation officers, live fish from the East Fork Fish Hatchery, and tools of the trade used to control invasive plants with Glendale Fish and Wildlife Managers. New this year, learn about landscaping with native plants from Goldfinch Native Plant Nursery from Evansville. 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Don't miss the Davies Martin Sisma Conservation Fair Saturday at the Commons on Main Street in downtown Washington. 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We are Davies County. 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
11: Good morning, everyone. Here's your latest forecast from the ABK Flooring and Weather Center. Sky's becoming partly sunny. Kind of cool today compared to normal. Highs mid-70s. For tonight, mostly clear, down to 55. And then for tomorrow, mostly sunny, warming up a little bit. Highs tomorrow in the upper 70s. And that's your latest forecast. I'm WTWO meteorologist Jesse Walker.
0: Thank you much, Jess. Classic Hits, Memories 107.9. Big Al, along with Brino, in for Dwayne and Cannon here in a morning shakeup on this Monday. It's
15: good
0: time
15: morning
0: for a little fact or fiction, Brino.
15: Hit me.
0: All right, well.
15: I missed this last time I was in with Dwayne.
0: All right, hold up. 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
0: All right, and Sarah did approve this one. All right, Brian.
15: Okay.
0: This is a little on the sports side, so
15: okay, I might have a chance.
0: The SOX in Boston Red Sox and Chicago White Sox isn't just supposed to be a weird spelling of the word SOCKS. It's the shortened form of stockings. Fact or fiction?
15: I think that's fact. I'm going to take fact on that.
0: That is a fact.
15: Yeah, okay. I thought so.
0: And if you had the flooding that went on, you might have some wet
15: socks. Yeah, for sure. 100%.
0: All right. Let's see. Here we go.
18: Tell me something good.
15: Happy news.
18: Clap along if you feel like
0: yes. Happy news is presented by Ketchum Memorial. And we will have our happy news right after this.
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0: It was a little loud.
15: You did tell me something good.
0: Happy news presented by Ketchum Memorial. And Brino,
15: I've got one
0: for us?
15: Yes.
0: You got one?
15: Students at a high school in San Antonio, Texas recently honored longtime custodian Joe Sanchez, who's worked at the school for more than 25 years. Known for greeting students every morning and attending sporting events on his own time, Sanchez was invited to what he thought was a routine staff meeting. Instead, students, teachers, and alumni surprised him with the announcement that they had raised more than $15,000 to create a scholarship fund in his honor. Several former students returned for the presentation and said that Mr. Joe treated every student like they mattered.
0: Well, that's definitely happy. How about this one? A bride honored her late father by being walked down the aisle by the man who received his donated heart. Two families had stayed connected through letters, and 10 years after her father's death, she invited the transplant recipient to take part in her wedding. During the ceremony, she even placed her hand on the man's chest and felt her father's heartbeat again. So that's cool.
15: That is cool. A family in Lexington, Kentucky was reunited with their golden retriever, Charlie, after the dog disappeared during a camping trip back in April. For nearly 6 weeks, the family searched social media, contacted shelters across the region. No luck. But the breakthrough came when a woman in Knoxville, Tennessee, noticed Charlie wandering near a shopping center and took him to a veterinarian. A microchip scan identified the dog, connected him with the owners. Charlie had traveled nearly 200 miles from where he disappeared. The family made the trip to Tennessee and documented the emotional reunion on social media.
0: They could call the dog Chuck, too.
15: They could. Tired Chuck, but yes.
0: All right, let's get you some tunes here. Dan Hartman, I Can Dream About You, Classic Hits, Memories 107.9.

0: Classic Hits, Memories 107.9, 46 past the hour with Blues Traveler and Ron Around. And folks, the latest in ag news from Brownfield is coming up right after this.
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3: More transparency needed. I'm Erin Anderson with Agribusiness News on Brownfield. 100 years ago, our founders had a vision that transformed the future of agriculture, and we've been innovating ever since. See how it all started at pioneer.com/100. Cattle producers want the USDA to be more transparent about New World screwworm. Brownfield's Kara Hart reports.
4: Jeff Reed, a cattle producer from southern Missouri, says transparency could help him make more proactive management decisions.
5: The facilities and the true timeline on the sterile flies.
4: The pest hasn't been confirmed in Missouri, but it is present in the southern United States. USDA Undersecretary Dudley Hoskins tells Brownfield the current sterile fly production helps contain New World screwworm, but more flies are needed.
6: Right now, the number of sterile flies available remains to be 100 million. And until we get Matapa, the sterile fly production facility in Matapa online, until we get the more air base production facility online, we will still only have 100 million sterile flies.
4: He says 400 million per week is needed to eradicate the pest. In the meantime, Reed says he's been implementing better fly control strategies for the cattle on his farm. I'm Kara Hart for Brownfield.
3: A staff attorney with the National Ag Law Center says a recent district court's rejection on Roundup litigation could benefit Bayer, keeping the proposed settlement process in Missouri courts as litigation continues. Bridget Rollins tells Brownfield the situation is complex.
7: The roof is significant either way because that Missouri court has preemptively approved the settlement agreement.
3: She says the court hasn't decided whether it will approve the agreement, but it's expected.
7: That is going to be really, really significant. It could go quite a long way to helping to resolve many of these ongoing cases, and potentially even future cases that have not been filed yet could be subject to this settlement agreement.
3: This update comes ahead of a decision from the U.S. Supreme Court on failure to warn, which Rollins says is expected later this month or in early July. The Vice President of Federal Affairs with Clean Fuels Alliance America says the EPA's higher biomass-based diesel volumes are already creating a turnaround for the biofuel sector. Kirk Kovarik tells Brownfield.
8: Where we were at 50% of capacity for much of 2025, we're already above 70% of capacity just a few months after this proposal went into effect.
3: That's the highest the blending requirements have ever been for the sector, and Kovarik says it's appropriate given soy crush expansion.
8: We've got 9 months to meet a 12-month RVO, and all of that takes time. You know, putting the contracts in place for the feedstock, getting the purchase of arrangements in place for the fuel.
3: I'm Erin Anderson.
0: And our agribusiness news brought to you by Purdue Farms and Purdue Farms corn prices as we open on this Monday. Washington corn June at $4.34 a bushel. July at $4.42. Vincennes corn June $4.03 a bushel. And soybeans Vincennes June at $10.88 a bushel. Just a reminder, Washington is open Monday through Friday, 7 a.m. to 3:30 p.m. accepting corn up to 15.5% moisture. Vincennes open Monday through Thursday, 7:30 a.m. to 4 p.m. closed closed on Friday, accepting both corn and soybeans.
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11: Good morning, everyone. Here's your latest forecast from the ABK Florian Weather Center. Sky's becoming partly sunny, kind of cool today compared to normal. Highs mid-70s. For tonight, mostly clear, down to 55. And then for tomorrow, mostly sunny, warming up a little bit. Highs tomorrow in the upper 70s. And that's your latest forecast. I'm WTWO meteorologist Jesse Walker.
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1: Breaking news this hour from Town Hall. I'm Rich Thomason. What had been rumored for weeks has come to pass. Embattled British Prime Minister Keir Starmer is resigning as head of the UK's Labour Party. Looking ahead to the selection of a successor.
4: I will remain in post as Prime Minister until the contest is complete. And I will do everything I can to ensure an orderly handover of power. I will also give my successor my full and unequivocal support, knowing that they will inherit a Britain that is far stronger and fairer than the one I inherited 2 years ago.
1: Starmer and his party have been in the doghouse with British voters. Starmer's successor will be Britain's seventh prime minister in 10 years. There are reports of a meeting of the minds on at least some points following the initial round of U.S.-Iran talks in Switzerland, negotiations for an agreement to permanently end the war.
5: The initial mediation was rocky, but also led to some agreements by both sides. The talks hit turbulence after President Donald Trump made remarks that Iran called insulting, prompting a temporary pause, according to Iranian state media. Key sticking points include Iran's nuclear program, sanctions relief, and frozen assets. The interim agreement gives both sides 60 days to negotiate a broader settlement. A ceasefire in Lebanon between Israel and Hezbollah also appear to be holding. I'm Haya Pinjwani.
1: Oil prices are falling in tandem with gas prices as the U.S.-Iran talks raise hopes for an end to the war and the free flow of crude through the Strait of Hormuz. Parts of southern Illinois have been raked by tornadoes. Two deaths, property damage reported in Jefferson County. It's about 70 miles east, southeast of St. Louis. Watching Wall Street this morning, the Dow futures are higher. The blue chip futures up 4 points. More on these stories, townhall.com.
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8: WAMW News, news you want with people you know from the First Savings Bank Newsroom. I'm Brian Emmons. Severe storms and possible tornadoes moved through the southwest Indiana on Sunday, causing severe damage, flooding, and power outages. Two rounds of supercell thunderstorms affected the area, including a rotating storm near Fort Branch and Toyota. Also in Newburgh, which caused the collapse of the Park Place apartment retirement community. At the height of the storms, nearly 2,000 Duke Energy customers near Sullivan lost power, while Wind Energy reported more than 1,000 outages in northern Sullivan County and several hundred more across Knox County. Emergency crews were also called to a water rescue at 1200 East and 150 North in Davies County after reports of a vehicle completely submerged with a person trapped inside. Candleburg firefighters reported one person

0: on the roof of the vehicle, and additional rescue boats from the Washington City and Washington Township fire departments were requested to assist. Utility crews worked overnight to restore power. Motorists are urged to use caution this morning as some roads remain flooded or may still have debris from the storms. The city of Ligoti was especially hit hard by rising water, so the city is urging motorists to use extreme caution. More fallout from the storm. We got an alert from the town of Odin due to flooding at the Odin Town Hall. This evening's town hall meeting has been postponed. New meeting date is next Tuesday, June 30th at the Odin Community Building, and that is at 6 p.m. Got a road closure in at 200 West between 50 North and 150 North will be closed until further notice due to a culvert washout. And the Indiana Department of Transportation says overnight ramp closures are scheduled to begin Monday, June 22nd. On US 50 near Vincennes. The ramp closures will occur at the US 50 and US 41 interchange, and those will happen from 10 p.m. to 6 a.m. We'll be right back at the First Merchants Newsroom right after this.
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0: This is Brian Emmons back in the First Merchants Bank newsroom. The Bureau of Motor Vehicles has announced its Independence Day weekend hours. All of the BMV branches will have alternative hours in the observance of Independence Day. Branches with a Monday through Friday schedule or a Monday, Wednesday, Friday schedule will be closed on Friday, July 3rd. All satellite branches with a Tuesday through Saturday schedule will be closed on Saturday, July 4th. Branches will resume regularly scheduled business hours on Monday, July 6th. Individual branch schedules can be found on the BMV website. The American Red Cross is looking for more blood donors at a time of year that traditionally sees a dip in donations. The agency is offering $15 gift cards through June 28th for those that donate and a chance to win other gift cards. Officials say donations in the summer drops as much as 30% because people are away and children are out of school. The AAA Motor Club says the average price of gas in Indiana on Sunday was $3.34. That's 2 cents lower than Saturday, 60 cents lower than Sunday's national average of $3.94. Meanwhile, AAA says the average price of diesel in Indiana on Sunday was $5.30 a gallon, 3 cents lower than Saturday, 22 cents lower than a week ago. Let's take a look at obituaries. William E. West Summers II, 56, of Indianapolis, formerly of Washington, passed away on June 18th at his residence. A private family service will be held for West. In lieu of flowers, the family requests for memorial contributions to be made to our community foundation to the William and Beverly Summers Daviess County YMCA Endowment Fund. Online condolences may be shared at GoodwinSieversFH.com. Lisa J. Clark, 51, of Washington, was sent to her heavenly home on June 17th. Family and friends are invited to celebrate Lisa's life on Monday, that's today, June 22nd, at Ed Lee Mortuary with visitation from 3 to 5 p.m. And the funeral service begins at 5, officiated by Reverend Joshua Johnson. And Kenny Colin Barrett, 73, of Odin, passed away last week at Poplar Care Strategies in Ligoti, Indiana. Honoring Kenny's wishes, cremation has been chosen. He will be laid to rest in the Freelandville Cemetery at a later date. Arrangements and care were entrusted to Ming Family Funeral Home in Odin. And that'll do it for news this hour, the First Merchants Bank Newsroom.

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1: Good morning, everyone. Here's your latest forecast from the ABK Flooring Weather Center. We're looking at some better weather, calmer weather moving in, but also cooler than normal weather as we start the week. Temperatures will be warming some as we head into midweek, and right now it looks mostly dry until possibly the end of the week. So for today, skies will become partly sunny, temperatures below average, highs into the mid-70s. For tonight, mostly clear, drops down to 58. Then for tomorrow, mostly sunny skies, a little warmer with a high of 80. Looking ahead, Wednesday and Thursday both looking pretty good. Partly sunny skies, just a tad warmer. Highs both days in the lower 80s. And that's your latest forecast. I'm WTWO meteorologist Jesse Walker.
2: And thank you, Mr. Walker. 69 degrees and cloudy skies here at the radio station. 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
3: Oh, yes.
4: What day is it? Monday? Oh, Monday! Thank gosh it's Monday.
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3: You hate Mondays,
2: Monday,
3: right?
2: Monday, Monday.
3: Yes. Rhino, have you seen any of the... we're going to make Monty Critchlow very happy talking about World Cup soccer. And all of the out-of-country fans that are just loving American things, like biscuits and gravy.
2: Oh, woo! Boy.
3: And all the snacks and all of that good stuff.
2: My wife showed me a video of a guy from, I think he was from England, walking into an air-conditioned stadium, and they were just amazed at how wonderful it was.
3: Or Buc-ee's.
2: Yeah, right. Yeah, you haven't experienced America until you go to a Buc-ee's.
3: I saw an Italian guy that was just floored that they brought chips out at the Mexican restaurant, and they didn't have to do anything to earn the free chips.
2: Said
3: and salsa.
2: Chips. Yeah. And the Tartan Army from Scotland ran Boston out of beer.
3: Yeah. I saw they took over Fenway Park, too, so... But all kinds of fun with that going down. So we made Monty Critchlow. We said something about World
2: Cup. Yeah, about football.
3: Football. Do you consider yourself a snacker?
2: Probably a little too much, honestly. I'm trying to get better.
3: Are you a snacker or a meal person? A survey says 5,000 Americans taken. Only 21% think they're a meal person, which means 79% of us are. Snackers!
2: The problem is I'm both.
3: Yeah, exactly. Biggest snacking confessions we learned, 53% of us have no shame in eating an entire bag of chips in one setting. Especially if you got dip with that, right?
2: Yeah, that Prairie Farms French onion dip. Yes. Oh, man, that's bad. You can't get that around me.
3: 39% of us have gone entire days without a real meal, just eating snacks.
2: Nah, not me.
3: 18% of us had lied about what we're snacking on so we don't get judged. Right?
2: Okay, I've done that.
3: On average, people snack 4 times per day. 60% of us have a secret snack stash inside the house. Do you have a...
2: I do not have that.
3: I don't.
2: And if I did, I would not admit to it.
3: All right. And there are some lies that we tell ourselves before we snack, all right? As for those of us snacking confessions make painfully obvious, we realize inhaling a bag of dill pickle-flavored Lay's, I'm not a fan of that.
2: Yeah, that's not me.
3: It's not good for us, but yet we still do some of that. And here's some of the snacking lies we tell ourselves.
2: Okay.
3: I'll only eat just...

0: last one.
1: Been there.
0: Since these are whole grain, I'm not actually cheating on my diet. Right,
1: yeah.
0: Or baked Lays.
1: Yeah, making those excuses.
0: Fruit roll-ups are categorized as fruit.
1: It's got it in the title.
0: Well, I kind of thought so. After I finish this bag, I'll never buy these at the grocery again.
1: Yeah, yeah, I'm definitely
0: wrong. Guacamole dip actually makes these healthy.
1: Yeah, sure.
0: I'll make up for this by skipping dinner.
1: That I've definitely done. Yeah.
0: Not finishing this would be disrespectful to starving kids, right?
1: Right.
0: And yeah. I'll never get this high again. What?
1: I'm not going to touch that one.
0: Yeah, don't blame you. The lies we tell ourselves about snacking, though.
1: But yeah.
0: All of that stemming from the fine folks from out of the country visiting the U.S. for the World Cup and enjoying all of our, well, conveniences,
1: luxuries,
0: that we have.
1: Yeah.
0: Yes, luxuries. All right. Let's see. It's time for our brain teaser presented by El Mazatlan. You have a good one for us today?
1: Well, I think so. I typically play along with these, so it's fun to be in charge of it.
0: All right. Don't make it too hard.
1: I don't think this one's too hard.
0: I'm not even sure I can make this phone system work. So,
1: the brain teaser is trying to get a caller on the line.
0: All right. We will do our brain teaser coming up right after this from our sponsor.
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0: All right, here we go. If you know the answer, you call us at 812-254-9269, but don't do it yet because we haven't asked the question.
1: That's true.
0: All right.
1: Here we go. You have a barrel full of water. What do you add to the barrel to make it lighter? You have a barrel full of water. What do you add to the barrel to make it lighter?
0: If you know the answer, 812-254-9269, 812-254-WAMW. One more time.
1: You have a barrel full of water. What do you add to the barrel to make it lighter?
0: All right, I believe we have a caller. Let's see if I can do this. I'm going to push the button. And evidently not. All right, let's try this one. Good morning, WAMW. Do you have an answer for us? What's that?
3: What's that?
0: Do you have an answer for us?
3: Do you have an answer?
0: Okay.
1: Yeah, guess not.
0: Good morning, WAMW. Do you have an answer for us?
4: Yes. Is it a hole?
1: It is a hole. That's how you make it
0: all
1: lighter.
0: Righty. How about that? Hey, Brino, you made that this morning. Who are we talking to?
4: Jamie Twitty.
1: Hey, Jamie. Yep, I gave you an easy one to start off the week.
0: Yeah. All right, Jamie, hang on the line with us, and we will get your information, and congratulations this morning.
4: Thank you.
0: All right, thank you.

0: Classic Hits Memories 107.9 with Steve Perry and O'Sherry. Takes me back to when I was a kid and used to hang out at the swimming pool. That was played over that real high fidelity, you know, horn speaker like the ones they used to have on MASH. All right, anyway, stick around, Rhino, with sports coming back up right after this.
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5: Good morning, everybody. Hope your weekend was a good one. The high school sports season is over as the baseball state finals took place this weekend in Indianapolis. Let's look at the results. Class 1A, the Northeast Du Bois Jeeps got shut out by Counts 2-0. In Class 2A, it took 8 innings, but Evansville Modern Day beats Bluffton 6-3. Class 3A, Guerin Catholic over Andrean 9-3. And in 4A, Lake Central shuts out Bloomington South 4-0. And Shake Broadcasting was very happy to provide you with high school sports all season, and we're only just a couple of months away now from starting all over again for the 26-27 year. And once again, Shake Broadcasting will be your home for high school sports. At the U.S. Open, Wyndham Clark led after each round and took a 7-shot lead into Sunday's final round. All the pressure was on his shoulders as he played the 4th round at Shinnecock Hills, and the fans were giving it to him pretty good, leading to many ejections for heckling Clark. But Wyndham wins his 2nd U.S. Open by finishing -4, topping Sam Burns by 1 shot, Tom Kim by 3, and Scotty Scheffler finishes 4 shots back. Now golf will point to the final major of the year, the Open Championship at Royal Birkdale just outside of Liverpool. That starts the week of July 13th. In Major League Baseball yesterday, Reds topped the Yankees 4-1. Tigers over the White Sox in 10 innings 5-4. Cardinals in a slugfest over the Royals 12-10. Cubs and Blue Jays postponed due to rain. At the College World Series, the University of North Carolina evens the series with Oklahoma. They win it 6-2, forcing a decisive Game 3. In the NBA, C.J. McCollum agrees to return to the Hawks for a 1-year, $21 million contract extension. And in tennis, Serena Williams' comeback is in full swing. The tennis legend, who returned to the sport this summer after 4 years away, is officially set to compete in the women's singles at Wimbledon. The tournament announced on Sunday. Williams, who's 44, earned the final wild card spot heading into the tournament, which begins this week. It will be her first Grand Slam singles competition since the 2022 U.S. Open. And for the IndyCar wrap-up, here's the Mickey to my Minnie, Mark Janes.
6: Mark Janes with a recap of the XPEL Grand Prix at Road America, and what a wild race it was for Christian Lundgaard. Opening lap contact punted him to the rear of the field, and great calls on pit strategy, including timely cautions. And when all was said and done, he was tracking down Marcus Armstrong, who had led the final quarter of the race. Armstrong had a mechanical failure, and Christian Lundgaard goes to victory lane and wins the XPEL Grand Prix at Road America.
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2: Good morning, everyone. Here's your latest forecast from the ABK Flooring and Weather Center. Sky is becoming partly sunny. Kind of cool today compared to normal. Highs mid-70s. For tonight, mostly clear, down to 55. And then for tomorrow, mostly sunny, warming up a little bit. Highs tomorrow in the upper 70s. And that's your latest forecast. I'm WTWO meteorologist Jesse Walker.
3: 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Let's go ahead and take five for our community now. Take five presented by German American, and joining us, Kristen Ferguson. And Kristen, you're here to tell us about, well, something in town is going to be going to the dogs, right?
4: Yes, yes it is, Alan. This Saturday, our Davis County 4-H Dog Club is going to be hosting our yearly fundraiser of our Dog Agility Fund Match. And it's open to all the area 4-H'ers in Davis County and other surrounding counties.
3: All right. Tell us a little bit about what will be going on Saturday when you talk about dog agility and all of that. What happens in that?
4: Okay. So the kids have been working throughout the year with their dogs on teaching them how to do the agility course. That's where, when you see on TV, they go through like the tunnels and over the mountain. They do the jumps. The kids have been working on that throughout the year, and we're going to do this fun match this Saturday to give them practice for our 4-H dog show coming up here in a few weeks. So that's what the kids will be doing. It's divided up amongst the different classes of the levels of their experience. And I encourage everyone to come out and watch the kids, see what they've done with their hard work.
3: Right. A lot of hard work and practice goes into this. Give us the time and location there.
4: So the location is going to be up at the 4-H Fairgrounds at the top of the East Side Park. And the time will be at 10 a.m. as will be our start time for the kids starting. We will also have a food court available. And we're going to have some raffle baskets for the community to participate in. The kids have put together these raffle baskets for the community to buy raffle tickets for.
3: All right. As you said, that's part of the fundraising part of it. But we invite folks out. If you've never seen this before, it's really a cool thing, right?
4: Yes, yes, it is. Yes, it is. The dogs, they can really perform pretty well, and it's fun to watch the kids that be a team with their dog working together.
3: And talk about the age group of kids that are involved with this as well.
4: Our mini kids are going to be kindergarten through second grade, and then we have third grade through 12th grade are our regular 4-H'ers. So there's going to be a variety of kids across all those age groups. And then also we do have some adult volunteers who will be showing their dogs as well. The kids really enjoy watching the adults do it as well. So it's really open for anybody in the area that has a dog that's experienced on the agility equipment.
3: All right. We're looking forward to it. And as we said, East Side Park's going to the dogs this Saturday. Once again, give them a time that everything gets started out there.
4: Yes, thank you.
3: All right, we appreciate it. Thanks for being on with us. Our Take 5 presented by German American.
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2: Good morning, everyone. Here's your latest forecast from the ABK Flooring and Weather Center. Sky's becoming partly sunny. Kind of cool today compared to normal. Highs mid-70s. For tonight, mostly clear, down to 55. And then for tomorrow, mostly sunny, warming up a little bit. Highs tomorrow in the upper 70s. And that's your latest forecast. I'm WTWO meteorologist Jesse Walker.
3: 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And I'm coming out.

0: Classic Hits Memories 107.9 WAMW with Diana Ross, and I'm coming out. Big Al here on a morning shakeup in for Dwayne Shake this week. And let's go ahead and do our message minute now.
1: Good morning. This is Eric Miller, youth pastor at Providence Mennonite Church, with today's message minute. 1 Peter 4:10 says, "As each has received a gift, use it to serve one another as good stewards of God's varied grace." If you are a believer in Jesus Christ, God has given you the gift of the Holy Spirit. And through the Holy Spirit, He has given you a spiritual gift that is to be used for the edification of the church and the furtherance of His kingdom. The Apostle Peter here exhorts us that as we have received this spiritual gift, we are not called to keep it to ourselves, but to use it for another purpose, to serve one another. I encourage you today then to listen to this call and to use your giftings to serve those around you. Maybe you've been sitting on the sidelines, or maybe you've been serving yourself. If so, the call couldn't be more clear. Get up, press into what God has gifted you to do, and do it enabled by the power of the Holy Spirit. For more information about our church, please visit our website at inhisprovidence.com.
2: Hi. I'm Hope Klausman. I've had the pleasure and joy of working in various capacities with individuals with disabilities for over 40 years. And now I'm blessed to be one of the DSI team members who supports my 8-year-old grandson, who is bright, inquisitive, handsome little boy who loves to build and create with Legos, work puzzles, and ride his bicycle. And by the way, one more thing about my grandson, he also experiences autism, a lifelong developmental disability. I believe attitude can be the greatest barrier to success for them. I would encourage people to focus on individual strengths and achievements instead of the differences. Give people with different abilities a chance. My life has definitely been enriched by my grandson, of course, and my many, many friends with disabilities. I am confident they can enrich your life too. It's the ability that counts.
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5: Good morning, everyone. Here's your latest forecast from the ABK Florina Weather Center. Sky's becoming partly sunny, kind of cool today compared to normal. Highs mid-70s. For tonight, mostly clear, down to 55. And then for tomorrow, mostly sunny, warming up a little bit. Highs tomorrow in the upper 70s. And that's your latest forecast. I'm WTWO meteorologist Jesse Walker.
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1: I'm Chuck McDowell.
0: All right, and Big Al along with Barino here.
2: The city that rocks, the city that never stops.
0: That's right, and it's just like the City by the Bay.
2: I was just telling my daughter about that whole story where the radio stations could plug in their own little deal.
0: I don't know if they, yeah, well, I guess they did do that, yeah.
2: Yeah, it's pretty cool.
0: Yeah, we heard it around here.
2: Yeah.
0: Maybe not on WAMW back then, but
2: probably not. Yeah,
0: it's, that'd be pretty hard to get that in. I remember the record.
2: Yeah, I remember they did the Evansville station did it. I don't know if anybody. I don't know if any of the Vinsons did it or not.
0: All right. Well, we will have our safe joke of the day coming up. Brian, I'll get ready to chuckle.
2: Now, Big Al, how safe is this joke?
0: It's safe enough. I promise, Dwayne. I was using the filter this week.
2: Okay.
0: Let's lock it safe. 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
0: 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And I've got two because, well, they might not be the strongest jokes in the world.
2: Don't ruin your jokes by the...
0: Well, I'm laughing before we even start, okay?
2: Okay, let's go.
0: That's what I've learned from Dwayne. If you laugh, then it's funny.
2: The world will laugh with you.
0: All right, here we go. What was Romeo and Juliet's favorite fruit?
2: I don't know.
0: Cantaloupe.
2: Okay.
0: Get it?
2: I do.
0: Hopefully it's not mushy cantaloupe.
2: Yeah.
0: All right, and since that was, you know, the very best, I got another one. Did you know that milk is the fastest liquid on Earth?
2: No.
0: It's past your eyes before you even see it.
2: Those were safe, Al. Good job. I'm very proud of you today.
0: I was telling Dwayne some before he left that Friday night that he
2: got taken off the list.
0: Yes. Do not vote that on the island. Okay. So there you go.
2: All right.
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2: Yes.
1: That would be good. Yep. So we got some today. Bryno, I'll start off with an anniversary for Tony and Angela Barnard. Happy 30th anniversary from Mom and Dad.
2: Happy anniversary.
1: All right, happy anniversary. Tony, Angela.
2: I've got a birthday for Pam Showalter. Happy birthday, Pam. Her birthday's today. Happy birthday, sis. We love you from Bill and Brenda. So happy birthday to Pam.
1: Good job, Pam. All right, next one is for Eliza Miles. We want to wish the number one WAMW and Dwayne Shake fan a very happy 10th birthday. Love Mom, Dad, and Lydia. Number one Cannon Shake fan, Lydia is. So
2: okay.
1: No love for Big Al and Bryno.
2: Big Al and Bryno, but happy birthday nonetheless.
1: Yes, Eliza, happy birthday.
2: Yeah, happy birthday. We got a birthday for Katie Loniker. Happy birthday, Katie, from Jake, Izzy, Vic, Bristol, Wyatt, and Blake. And actually have another one for Katie. Happy birthday, Katie. Love Luke, Tracy, Blake, and Charlie. So a very happy birthday to Katie Loniker.
1: All right, and another anniversary here for Luke and Tracy Stahl. Happy 24th anniversary, Luke and Tracy Stahl.
2: Happy anniversary.
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2: Oh, so you could grab that on the way to bowling. 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
1: There you go. You got a winner for us.
2: Let's do it. Let's mix them all up.
1: He is mixing them up.
2: Reach into our prize drum and pull out. Pam Showalter is our winner today. Happy birthday, Pam.
1: All right. Happy birthday, Pam. And let's get you some tunes here as we have the Goo Goo Dolls taking us, well, close to the top of the hour here. Classic Hits, Memories 107.9. You're on the Morning Shake-Up.

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1: Breaking news this hour from Town Hall. Amrit Thomason. Vice President Vance says the initial round of peace talks with Iran has created a good foundation for a successful final deal to end the war. Correspondent Amr Madani is covering the negotiations.
2: It's been an intense day here for people as the U.S.-Iran talks finally got underway at the Bergenstock Resort in Switzerland. Vice President J.D. Vance told reporters before the talks that the U.S. sought a reset with Iran. But back home, President Trump threatened Iran again over its support of Hezbollah, and that appears to have hindered progress. It's still unclear what progress these talks will make, but today certainly proved the path ahead for the U.S. and Iran remains a difficult one.
1: Quoting Vice President Vance, we haven't built the house, but we've laid a successful foundation to get a good place for the American people. The winds of change once again rearranging the national political scene in the UK.
3: Outside number 10 at Downing Street, British Prime Minister Keir Starmer announced he's stepping down as leader of the governing Labour Party.
4: Every decision I've taken has been about putting the country I love first. That is why I will resign as leader of the Labour Party.
3: Starmer had made the decision after facing growing pressure to hand over to a new leader who can try and revive the government's flagging fortunes. He's been in office since leading Labour to a landslide election victory in July 2024. In those 2 years, though, his popularity and that of the party have plummeted. His departure was triggered in particular by the victory of Andy Burnham, the popular ex-mayor of Greater Manchester, Charles de Ledesma, London.
1: Britain will get its seventh prime minister in just over 10 years. Raging wildfire has driven all 1,000 residents of Eureka, Utah, from their homes. On Wall Street this morning, the Dow futures 3 points higher. NASDAQ futures better by 30 points. More on these stories, townhall.com.
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8: News you want with people you know. I'm Brian Emmons in the First Merchants Bank Newsroom. Severe storms and possible tornadoes moved through southwest Indiana Sunday evening, causing scattered damage, flooding, and power outages. Two rounds of supercell thunderstorms affected the area, including a rotating storm near Fort Branch and Toyota near Princeton. Newburgh was also affected by tornado activity, causing the collapse of the Park Place Apartments retirement community. At the height of the storms, nearly 2,000 Duke Energy customers had lost power. While Wind Energy reported more than 1,000 outages in northern Sullivan County and many more in Knox County. Emergency crews were also called to a water rescue at 1200 East and 150 North in Davies County after reports of a vehicle completely submerged with a person trapped inside. Candleburg firefighters reported one person on the roof of a vehicle, and additional rescue boats came from Washington fire departments, and they were requested to assist. Utility crews have had their hands full and will today in Indiana. As of 7 a.m., Duke Energy reported 4,013 total customers without power, and about 1,000 were without power in Gibson and Pike. Davis-Martin RMC reported only 53 customers without power at 7 a.m. No word on how long it will take to restore power to those customers. Got a note from the town of Odin. Their town meeting was being postponed. It was supposed to be this evening, but due to flooding in the town hall, that will be moved to next Tuesday, June 30th, at the Odin Community Building at 6 p.m. Got a road closure to discuss at 200 West between 50 North and 150 North. That's going to be closed until further notice because of a culvert washout. The Bureau of Motor Vehicles announces their Independence Day weekend hours. All the branches will have alternative hours in observance of the 4th of July. Branches with a Monday through Friday schedule or a Monday, Wednesday, Friday will be closed on Friday, July 3rd. All satellite branches with a Tuesday through Saturday will be closed on July 4th, and then they'll be back to normal on July 6th. If you want to know the branch hours, go to the BMV website. The American Red Cross is looking for more blood donors at a time of year that traditionally sees a dip in donations. The agency is offering a $15 gift card through June 28th for those who donate and a chance to win other gift cards. Officials say donations in the summer usually drop about 30% because people are away and children are out of school. Gas price is starting to get just a little bit better. The average price in Indiana was $3.34 per gallon on Sunday. And for diesel fuel, the average was $5.30 a gallon, so both of those dropping just a bit. Now let's look at area obituaries. William E. Wes Summers II, 56, of Indianapolis, passed away on the 18th at his residence. A private family service will be held for Wes. In lieu of flowers, the family requests for memorial contributions to be made to our community foundation to the William and Beverly Summers Davies County YMCA Endowment Fund. Online condolences may be shared at GoodwinSieversFH.com. Lisa J. Clark, 51, of Washington, passed away on June 17th. Family and friends are invited to celebrate Lisa's life today at Edley Mortuary with a visitation from 3 to 5 p.m. and a funeral beginning at 5, officiated by the Reverend Joshua Jones. And Kenny Collin Barrett, 73, of Odin, passed away last week at Poplar Care Strategies in Lagodi. Honoring Kenny's wishes, cremation has been chosen. He will be laid to rest in Freelandville Cemetery at a later date. Arrangements and care were entrusted to Ming Family Funeral Home in Odin. And that's this hour's news on WAMW.
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12: Good morning, everyone. Here's your latest forecast from the ABK Flooring Weather Center. We're looking at some better weather, calmer weather moving in, but also cooler than normal weather as we start the week. Temperatures will be warming some as we head into midweek, and right now it looks mostly dry until possibly the end of the week. So for today, skies will become partly sunny, temperatures below average, highs into the mid-70s. For tonight, mostly clear, drops down to 58. Then for tomorrow, mostly sunny skies, a little warmer with a high of 80. Looking ahead, Wednesday and Thursday both looking pretty good. Partly sunny skies, just a tad warmer. Highs both days in the lower 80s. And that's your latest forecast. I'm WTWO meteorologist Jesse Walker.
8: Thank you, Jesse. 67 degrees here at the radio station under cloudy skies. News this hour brought to you by the Donaldson Wagner Insurance with us, your number one, and the Villages at Oak Ridge. Sitting in this week for Can and Shake at the news desk, I'm Brian Emmons.
13: And sitting in for Dwayne Shake at the console, I'm Big Al.

0: Salute all of the HVAC techs out there and keeping us heated and cooled and
1: folks that keep
0: comfort
1: us cool.
0: controlled. Yeah. Also, woo! National Onion Rings Day.
1: Oh, I thought it was going to be National Ric Flair Day.
0: No, you just got to give the Ric Flair woo. Stupid Guy Thing Day.
1: Okay, I can celebrate that.
0: World Rainforest Day. Well, it kind of seems like we were in that amount of rain that we got all in a short period of time last night. And also, Take Your Cat to Work Day.
1: Well, I don't have a cat, but if I had, I would not have brought him, even thought about bringing him to work today.
0: No, I didn't bring a cat to work either. I don't have a cat either. And maybe this is the reason. We've all heard that pets are great stress relievers, but new research suggests the story may be more complicated. Nearly 200 dog and cat owners were tracked, collecting almost 8,000 real-time reports. Who does these? About their mood, stress levels, and interactions with their pets. The good news, Brino, spending time with dogs and cats make people feel happier in the moment. Both types of pets provided similar emotional boost. All right, where's the talk about the cats at? But when it came to stressful situations, researchers found something surprising. Neither dogs nor cats appeared to reduce the emotional impact of stress.
1: Okay.
0: Not stress relievers overall. Yeah. They're still good for your mental health.
1: I love my two dogs, but sometimes they raise my stress level.
0: Yeah. Let's see. Here's a golfer. Yeah.
1: Yeah. Tribe.
0: Golfer. Joaquin Niemann.
1: Yeah.
0: Was penalized 2 strokes for throwing his club during the U.S. Open. Brino, for more exciting news about golf. Yeah, that's it.
1: Well, it was quite a U.S. Open. Unfortunately, Wyndham Clark kind of turned it into a one-man show, but he did make it interesting yesterday afternoon. Things got a little, as Mike DeCourcy would say on a broadcast, we've got a situation, and we just about had one, but he held on to win it.
0: Meryl Streep turns 77 today.
1: A national treasure, Meryl Streep.
0: And she's already won the Oscar for best 77th birthday.
1: She's won a few.
0: Yes, she has. Netflix is turning Simon Says into a game show.
1: Okay.
0: Nobody's done this before.
1: Yeah.
0: I don't care what Simon says. I'm not watching. All right. Do we have anything else? I'm just looking through here. James Burroughs, the creator of Cheers, has passed away.
1: I saw that. I think did he have something to do with Friends, too, I think. I know he produced a lot of shows.
0: Yeah, don't worry about Woody Harrelson. He has something for the pain. Or something like that. All right, Brino, let's get him some music here. We've got, in the latter part of the hour, we're going to talk about the top summer songs.
1: Okay.
0: For the overhead door company, Garage Door.
1: I've not seen this list, but I have a feeling I'll have an issue with it.
0: We will be doing that coming up at the bottom of the hour. Here's B-52s and, like Dwayne Shake, You Can Roam this morning. Classic Hits, Memories 107.9.

0: Joan Jett and the Blackhearts here on Classic Hits Memories 107.9. Big Al with you on the morning shakeup in for Dwayne Schick this week. Presented by American Legion here in Washington. And the Legion Stars and Stripes drawing is up to $9,831 for Thursday's drawing. So $9,831 at the Legion. Check it out. And we've got Brino checking in on sports. That's coming up right after this.
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0: 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I'm Brian Emmons.
1: Good morning, everybody. Hope your weekend was a good one. The high school sports season is over as the baseball state finals took place this weekend in Indianapolis. Let's look at the results. Class 1A, the Northeast Dubois Jeeps got shut out by Counts 2-0. In Class 2A, it took 8 innings, but Evansville Modern Day beats Bluffton 6-3. Class 3A, Guerin Catholic over Andrean 9-3. And in 4A, Lake Central shuts out Bloomington South 4-0. And Shake Broadcasting was very happy to provide you with high school sports all season, and we're only just a couple of months away now from starting all over again for the 26-27 year. And once again, Shake Broadcasting will be your home for high school sports. At the U.S. Open, Wyndham Clark led after each round and took a 7-shot lead into Sunday's final round. All the pressure was on his shoulders as he played the fourth round at Shinnecock Hills, and the fans were giving it to him pretty good, leading to many ejections for heckling Clark. But Wyndham wins his second U.S. Open by finishing -4, topping Sam Burns by 1 shot, Tom Kim by 3, and Scottie Scheffler finishes 4 shots back. Now golf will point to the final major of the year, the Open Championship at Royal Birkdale just outside of Liverpool. That starts the week of July 13th. In Major League Baseball yesterday, Reds topped the Yankees 4-1. Tigers over the White Sox in 10 innings 5-4. Cardinals in a slugfest over the Royals 12-10. Cubs and Blue Jays postponed due to rain. At the College World Series, the University of North Carolina evens the series with Oklahoma. They win it 6-2, forcing a decisive Game 3. In the NBA, C.J. McCollum agrees to return to the Hawks for a 1-year, $21 million contract extension. And in tennis, Serena Williams' comeback is in full swing. The tennis legend, who returned to the sport this summer after 4 years away, is officially set to compete in the women's singles at Wimbledon. The tournament announced on Sunday. Williams, who's 44, earned the final wild card spot heading into the tournament, which begins this week. It will be her first Grand Slam singles competition since the 2022 U.S. Open. And for the IndyCar wrap-up, here's the Mickey to my Mini, Mark Janes.
2: Mark Janes with a recap of the XPEL Grand Prix at Road America, and what a wild race it was for Christian Lundgaard. Opening lap contact punted him to the rear of the field, and great calls on pit strategy, including timely cautions. And when all was said and done, he was tracking down Marcus Armstrong, who had led the final quarter of the race. Armstrong had a mechanical failure, and Christian Lundgaard goes to victory lane and wins the XPEL Grand Prix at Road America.
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4: 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New this year, learn more about landscaping with native plants from the Goldfinch Native Plant Nursery in Evansville. 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
8: Good morning, everyone. Here's your latest forecast from the ABK Flooring and Weather Center. Sky's becoming partly sunny, kind of cool today compared to normal. Highs mid-70s. For tonight, mostly clear, down to 55. And then for tomorrow, mostly sunny, warming up a little bit. Highs tomorrow in the upper 70s. And that's your latest forecast. I'm WTWO meteorologist Jesse Walker.
9: 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And folks, it's time for the Overhead Door Company of Vincennes Classic Hit List. And today's Classic Hit List all ties in, well, with a recent survey of the top best rock songs about summer. The best rock songs about summer. And coming in at number 10 on the list, we're not playing all 10, but coming in at number 10, Sly and the Family Stone and Hot Fun in the Summertime here on Classic Hits.

Oh, yes, Sly and a Family Stone from 1969 with Hot Fun in the Summertime. That's number 10 on that list of the best rock songs about summer. And hard to believe this one didn't come in any higher than number 9, but Bryan Adams, Summer of 69 from 1985.

Classic Hits, Memories 107.9, Overhead Door Company Vincent's Classic Hit List with the best rock and roll songs about summer. Summer of 69 came in at number 9. Saturday in the Park at number 8 by Chicago. And this song is in at number 7, the Beach Boys from 1965 with California Girls. Right here on Classic Hits, Memories 107.9.

Kiss. Beach Boys do give you that summer vibe. That's at number 7 on the list here of the best rock songs about summer. And you may agree or disagree, but coming in at number 6, Seals and Croft and Summer Breeze.

classic hit list. You getting annoyed by me yet? He's interrupting between each song, isn't the guy? Hey, come on. Summer Breeze, Seals in Croft. It was number 6 on that list of the best songs about summer. And ELO, and at number 5 with Mr. Blue Sky.

Classic hits with the Go-Go's and Vacation on our, well, best rock songs about summer. What number did that come in at? Number 4 from 1982, talking about vacation in the summertime. And at number 3 was Alice Cooper and School's Out. Number 2 on that top, best rock song about summertime is this one by the Lovin' Spoonful. It's Summer in the City. Back of your necks getting what?

0: Classic Hit List with 11 Spoonful, Summer in the City. That came in at number 2 out of the top 10. And folks, we will have the number 1 rock song about summer coming up right after this from our sponsor.
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0: 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And let's recap that list for you. Number 10, Hot Fun in the Summertime, Sly and the Family Stone, Summer of 69 at 9. Saturday in the Park, Chicago at 8, California Girls and Beach Boys at 7. 6 is Summer Breeze, Seals and Croft, Mr. Blue Sky, ELO at number 5, Vacation at 4. School's Out, Alice Cooper, 3, Summer in the City at 2, 11 Spoonful. And Brino, what's number 1?
2: This makes me so mad. The number 1 song on this list is Boys of Summer by Don Henley, and I knew it would be. This is a wintertime song, or maybe fall.
0: Wintertime.
2: Late fall. Just listen to the words. List makers out there, this is not a summer song, despite it being in the title. That's all I got.
0: It's number 1 on our list today. Here's Don Henley.

0: There you have it, our number one rock song, according to our list, about summer. Don Henley, Boys of Summer. Stay tuned. 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
2: Breaking news this hour from Town Hall, Amit Thomason. He chaired the Federal Reserve, setting monetary policy under four presidents. Former Fed Chairman Alan Greenspan has died.
3: Greenspan's widow, television correspondent Andrea Mitchell, wrote in a statement, quote, "He will be remembered for his brilliance and his kindness. Being his life partner was the joy of my life." Greenspan served as chairman of the Federal Reserve for 18 years across four presidential administrations from 1987 to 2006. Mitchell said Greenspan died Monday morning from complications of Parkinson's disease. He was 100 years old.
2: Correspondent Bernie Bennett. They may as well install a revolving door at number 10 Downing Street. Britain will be getting its seventh prime minister in just 10 years now that Keir Starmer has announced he's resigning as head of the Labour Party, giving up the PM's job. Starmer says he will stay on as prime minister until a successor has been chosen.
4: I will also give my successor my full and unequivocal support, knowing that they will inherit a Britain that is far stronger and fairer than the one I inherited 2 years ago. Better prepared for the challenges ahead, and better able to ensure the Labour Party secures a second term in office.
2: Starmer and Labour have taken a beating in public opinion polls, and Starmer's pending resignation had been rumored for weeks. The Utah judge presiding over the Charlie Kirk murder case says he'll rule today on whether prosecutors could face sanctions for remarks to the media about a bullet fragment recovered from Charlie Kirk's body. Lawyers for defendant Tyler Robinson are fighting to get the death penalty off the table. Robinson has yet to enter a plea. 23-year-old from southwestern Utah has been charged with aggravated murder. It is back to work this morning for Wall Street following the long holiday weekend. And right now, the Dow features 47 points higher. NASDAQ futures up 92. The S&P futures down 1 point. 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
7: News you want with people you know. I'm Brian Emmons in the First Merchants Bank newsroom. Severe storms and possible tornadoes moved through southwest Indiana Sunday evening, causing scattered damage, flooding, and power outages. Two rounds of supercell thunderstorms affected the area, including a rotating storm near Fort Branch and the Toyota Indiana plant. And Newburgh was also affected by tornado activity, causing the collapse of the Park Place Apartments retirement community. At the height of the storms, nearly 2,000 Duke Energy customers near Sullivan lost power, while Wind Energy reported more than 1,000 outages and several hundred in Knox County. Emergency crews were also called to a water rescue at 1200 East and 150 North in Davies County after reports of a vehicle completely submerged with a person trapped inside. Cannelburgh firefighters reported one person on the roof of a vehicle, and additional rescue boats from the Washington City and Washington Township Fire Departments were requested to assist. As of 7 a.m., Duke Energy reported over 4,000 people without power, and 1,000 were in Gibson and Pike counties. Wind Energy had 257 outages, mainly in Sullivan County, Davies, Martin County, REMC reported 53 customers without power. Got a note from the town of Odin that their town meeting will be moved to next Tuesday, June 30th at 6 p.m. at the Odin Community Building, flooding causing problems for that meeting tonight. A road closure, 200 West between 50 North and 150 North, closed until further notice. There's a culvert washout there. The American Red Cross is looking for more blood donors at a time of year that traditionally sees a dip in donations. The agency is offering $15 gift cards through June 28th for those who donate and a chance to win other gift cards. Officials say donations in the summer drop as much as 30% because people are away and children are out of school. So see the American Red Cross to donate your blood. Hoosier gas prices across the state of Indiana down a little bit. $3.34 a gallon is the average. That's less than the $3.94 national average. While diesel fuel is at $5.30 a gallon in Indiana. Let's take a look at obituaries. William E. Wes Summers II, 56, of Indianapolis, passed away on June 18th at his residence. A private family service will be held for Wes. In lieu of flowers, the family requests for memorial contributions to be made to our community foundation, to the William and Beverly Summers Davies County YMCA Endowment Fund. Online condolences may be shared at GoodwinSieversFH.com. Lisa Clark, 51, of Washington. She passed away on June 17th. Family and friends are invited to celebrate Lisa's life today at Ed Lee Mortuary. The visitation is from 3 p.m. to 5 p.m. with the funeral service beginning at 5, officiated by Reverend Joshua Jones. And Kenny Colin Barrett, 73, of Odin, passed away last week at Poplar Care Strategies in Lagodi. Honoring Kenny's wishes, cremation has been chosen, and he will be laid to rest at the Freelandville Cemetery at a later date. Arrangements and care were entrusted to Ming Family Funeral Home in Odin. And from the First Merchants Bank Newsroom, I'm Brian Emmons. That's this hour's news.
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10: Good morning, everyone. Here's your latest forecast from the ABK Flooring Weather Center. We're looking at some better weather, calmer weather moving in, but also cooler than normal weather as we start the week. Temperatures will be warming some as we head into midweek, and right now it looks mostly dry until possibly the end of the week. So for today, skies will become partly sunny, temperatures below average, highs into the mid-70s. For tonight, mostly clear, drops down to 58. Then for tomorrow, mostly sunny skies, a little warmer with a high of 80. Looking ahead, Wednesday and Thursday both looking pretty good. Partly sunny skies, just a tad warmer. Highs both days in the lower 80s. And that's your latest forecast. I'm WTWO meteorologist Jesse Walker.
7: Thank you, Jesse. At the radio station, 66 degrees under cloudy skies. Al, it's kind of getting cooler all morning here while we've been watching this. News this hour brought to you by Eastgate Manor in Prairie Village, Goodwin Seavers Funeral Home in Washington. When we've made it through, almost made it through a Monday of the morning show, I was sitting in for Cannon. I'm Brian Emmons, and sitting in for Dwayne.
0: Big Al.
7: Big Al Williams.
0: And don't worry, if you can't get enough, I'll be back this afternoon right here. Afternoon Shakedown.
7: All right.
0: Over on the Razor from 11 to 1.
7: Always a rocking good time.
0: It's all day affair. Before we wrap things up, I don't know if you knew this or not, but it's National Kissing Day.
7: We are not going to celebrate, Al. How hard you try.
0: Yeah, and it's also that unless you're at a Coldplay concert with a coworker, don't do that.
7: Don't do that. We found out all about that.
0: Let's see. A few more headlines we have before we wrap things up. Greece's ancient Parthenon had its biggest facelift in 220 years. Did you know that?
7: I did not know that.
0: It's done by the same guy who works on Cher. Mars is making M&Ms without artificial dye now.
7: Okay.
0: So if you like M&Ms, they will be made without artificial dye. So
7: I'm more of a peanut M&M guy, but yeah.
0: That's the yellow package, right?
7: Can't keep those away from me. I don't. I get started on those things, and it's over.
0: California Institute of Technology is constructing the world's most sensitive radio telescope.
7: Oh.
0: So, okay. Radio telescope. It only works if you call it by the correct pronouns, Brian.
7: That's terrible. That was bad.
0: Movie How to Make a Killing premiered on HBO Max. It's about a guy who redid the Lincoln Memorial reflecting pool.
7: Womp, womp, womp.
0: Thanks. I just can't get that thing
7: without the blue-green algae
0: to grow in it. Yeah. They tried. Painted it, everything.
7: What was it? $14 million or something we spent on it?
0: And they had just spent like a ton on it before that, the previous administration, too. So, I don't know. All right, that's going to wind it up for us today, Brino. It's been a pleasure. You're a gentleman and a scholar, as they always say.
7: Hopefully as much as equal amounts of both. But, you know, that was fun. We made it through. We pushed mostly all the right buttons this morning.
0: Yeah, I had a few little snafus there, but I remembered how to do this.
7: I think you did pretty good.
0: There we go. All right, we'll be back tomorrow morning.
7: I'll be here.
0: And for Cannon and Dwayne all this week here on the Morning Shakeup. Oh, is this Backstreet Boys?
7: Yeah. I think it may be.
0: Way to go, Brino. That's his pick.

0: Classic hits, memories, 107.9 WAMW. Fine Young Cannibals and Good Thing. Big Al with you on the morning shakeup. Don't forget, folks, the Silver Screen Society get together at the Indiana Theater will be tomorrow. That's at the Indiana Theater in downtown Washington. 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So that's a neat thing going on at the Indiana Theater in Washington tomorrow. 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
8: Good morning, everyone. Here's your latest forecast from the ABK Flooring and Weather Center. Sky's becoming partly sunny. Kind of cool today compared to normal. Highs mid-70s. For tonight, mostly clear, down to 55. And then for tomorrow, mostly sunny, warming up a little bit. Highs tomorrow in the upper 70s. And that's your latest forecast. I'm WTWO meteorologist Jesse Walker.
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everyone at Memories 107.9 is a trained singer. So we understand pitch, melody, and reading music. Oh, sorry. Seems there was a typo. 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

0: 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The Morning Shakeup presented by American Legion in Washington and Stars and Stripes drawing this Thursday is up to $9,831. $9,831 on the 25th for the American Legion Stars and Stripes. 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
1: 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New this year, learn more about landscaping with native plants from the Goldfinch Native Plant Nursery in Evansville. 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Davies Community Hospital is proud to welcome Dr. Michael Riskin, a board-certified OBGYN with decades of experience in women's health and maternity care. 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
3: Good morning, everyone. Here's your latest forecast from the ABK Flooring and Weather Center. Sky's becoming partly sunny, kind of cool today compared to normal. Highs mid-70s. For tonight, mostly clear, down to 55. And then for tomorrow, mostly sunny, warming up a little bit. Highs tomorrow in the upper 70s. And that's your latest forecast. I'm WTWO meteorologist Jesse Walker.
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0: Ace of Ace and All She Wants here on Classic Hits. Memories 107.9, Big Al with you on the morning shakeup. That's going to take care of it for me, but don't worry if you haven't got enough yet. I'll be back this afternoon on the afternoon shakedown from 4 to 6 right here at Memories 107.9.
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6: Good morning, everyone. Here's your latest forecast from the ABK Flooring and Weather Center. Sky's becoming partly sunny. Kind of cool today compared to normal. Highs mid-70s. For tonight, mostly clear, down to 55. And then for tomorrow, mostly sunny, warming up a little bit. Highs tomorrow in the upper 70s. And that's your latest forecast. I'm WTWO meteorologist Jesse Walk.
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It's Eurythmics. Good morning. It's Tim. I hope you had a great weekend, great Father's Day. We're going to plow through another Monday together as we kick off this hour with Journey.

0: Classic Hits Memories 107.9. It's Corey Hart, and I guess since we're in summer now, you can still wear those sunglasses at night. It's Tim. Good morning. Hope you had a great weekend here on the station that's always going to keep you up to date with the latest forecast and weather info 7 days a week. ABK Flooring Weather Center with Jesse Walker and his crew right here on Memories 107.9.
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1: Good morning, everyone. Here's your latest forecast from the ABK Flooring and Weather Center. Sky's becoming partly sunny. Kind of cool today compared to normal. Highs mid-70s. For tonight, mostly clear, down to 55. And then for tomorrow, mostly sunny, warming up a little bit. Highs tomorrow in the upper 70s. And that's your latest forecast. I'm WTWO meteorologist Jesse Walker.
2: 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There, we said it. Memories 107.9.

0: Welcome to the jungle, and that jungle is Monday. It's GNR. Good morning. It's Tim. Music on the way from Madonna. We'll do the Bee Gees. We'll hit that next. And stop on by and see me on my Facebook page, facebook.com/TimOnTheAir.
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3: Good morning, everyone. Here's your latest forecast from the ABK Flooring and Weather Center. Sky's becoming partly sunny. Kind of cool today compared to normal. Highs mid-70s. For tonight, mostly clear, down to 55. And then for tomorrow, mostly sunny, warming up a little bit. Highs tomorrow in the upper 70s. And that's your latest forecast. I'm WTWO meteorologist Jesse Walker.
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6: Wait a minute. What does that mean?

0: Right there on the borderline. It's Madonna. Hello. It's Tim on your Monday work day. LinkedIn's annual jobs on the rise list has just come out for the year, revealing the fastest growing occupations in the good old USA. And guess what? Jobs in AI are hot. They're hot, I tell you, taking up three of the top five spots, including number one, AI engineers. Yeah, the people who engineer all the AI. I guess that's what that means. Self-employed jobs also snagged several spots on the list, including strategic advisors and independent consultants at number seven and founders at number one. So here are some of the human jobs. I know I'm old school. These are jobs that humans have that are on the rise, including new home sales specialists. Aren't they called realtors? 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Healthcare reimbursement specialists. I'm sure that's a fancy name as well. And sales executives. There we go. It says what it is, sales executives. So those are on the rise. Those are human jobs, but AI gigs, very hot, as you might think. And let's hit one from Aerosmith coming next.
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It's Killer Queen. It's Tim. Good morning as we bust our way through a Monday. Music on the way this hour from Genesis, got Janet Jackson, Bonnie Tyler, and we'll do Blondie. That's coming later as we kick off this hour with Taylor Dane.

0: Cliff Collins and Genesis, it's Tim doing a Monday thing, and maybe over the weekend it might have been tempting to wake up your teenager. So they quote, don't waste the day. I don't know how many times I remember hearing that when I was a teenager. Well, new research suggesting it's better to let them sleep in. It's a university study done by people who are late teens, early 20s. That's right. Maybe there's, I'm sure it's true. They find that young people who catch up on lost sleep during the weekend have a significantly lower risk of depressive symptoms, according to the research. And it says adolescents between the ages of 16 and 24 who got caught up on sleep over the weekend, less likely to report symptoms of depression. I'm not a teenager, but I certainly can tell you I'm less cranky if I can sleep in on the weekends, but I got a couple of collies that think otherwise. We got music from Pat Benatar. That's coming next.
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7: Good morning, everyone. Here's your latest forecast from the ABK Flooring and Weather Center. Sky's becoming partly sunny, kind of cool today compared to normal. Highs mid-70s. For tonight, mostly clear, down to 55. And then for tomorrow, mostly sunny, warming up a little bit. Highs tomorrow in the upper 70s. And that's your latest forecast. I'm WTWO meteorologist Jesse Walker.
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5: Good morning, everyone. Here's your latest forecast from the ABK Flooring and Weather Center. Sky's becoming partly sunny, kind of cool today compared to normal. Highs mid-70s. For tonight, mostly clear, down to 55. And then for tomorrow, mostly sunny, warming up a little bit. Highs tomorrow in the upper 70s. And that's your latest forecast. I'm WTWO meteorologist Jesse Walker.
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0: Dragging on those chains of love. It's Erasure. It's Tim. As we share Monday work day together, my wife lots of times tells me about her job and some of the things that go on at the things she does. And she also shares some of the terms and phrases in her work emails, just corporate speak. And I'm old school. I don't use any of the corporate speak because, well, I don't consider this to be a corporate job. However, some of these work emails make us roll our eyes. And some of these phrases are very popular. A new study uncovers the most commonly used ones. Some of these are hilarious. An analytical firm analyzed over a million work emails to find the most overused buzzwords. Reaching out tops the list, with follow-up coming in second and check-in. That one comes third. And we can't forget my favorite corporate speak phrase, circle back. That just makes me gag every time I hear someone. Let's circle back. And of course, here are the classics. Hope you're doing well and hope all is well. Yeah, those are still used a lot, but circle back, please. Let's do one. Blondie, Survivor. Let's circle back and do that next.
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It's an ordinary world. Yes, it is. It's Duran Duran. It's Tim. As we roll out a Monday workday together, music on the way this hour, Prince, The Stones, Paula Abdul coming later, kicking off this hour, the classic from the Eagles.

0: 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It's Tim. 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What's he got next? 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
5: Good afternoon, everyone. Here's your latest forecast from the ABK Flooring Weather Center. Skies becoming partly sunny, mid-70s today. For tonight, mostly clear, down to 58. For tomorrow, mostly sunny with a high of 80. Wednesday and Thursday, both looking good, partly sunny with highs in the lower 80s. And that's your latest forecast. I'm WTWO meteorologist Jesse Walk.
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We've had cabin fever since, well, like November. 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

0: Bananarama doing this shocking blue hit, Venus. It's Tim. Thanks for joining me as we do a Monday work day together. Music still coming this hour. Paula Abdul, REO Speedwagon. We'll do that next.
1: 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We are Davies County. Davies Community Hospital's annual pickleball tournament fundraiser in honor of Dr. Suresh Lohano will be held June 26th through the 28th at the pickleball courts at Longfellow Park in Washington. Come out and spend the day watching some great tournament action. Leagues, all divisions of ages will be participating in the tournament for the weekend. You can find more information at the Davies Community Hospital Facebook page. Beale Creek Players will present the musical 1776 at the Washington High School Auditorium on Friday, June 26th, Saturday, June 27th, and Sunday, June 28th. Showtimes are 7 p.m. Friday and Saturday night and the Sunday matinee at 2 p.m. in the Washington High School Auditorium. The program is free and part of the 250 celebration in Davies County. 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Check out Wildlife Furs with DNR, conservation officers, live fish from the East Fork Fish Hatchery, and tools of the trade used to control invasive plants with Glendale Fish and Wildlife Managers. 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We are Davies County. 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
3: Good afternoon, everyone. Here's your latest forecast from the ABK Flooring Weather Center. Sky's becoming partly sunny, mid-70s today. For tonight, mostly clear, down to 58. For tomorrow, mostly sunny with a high of 80. Wednesday and Thursday, both looking good, partly sunny with highs in the lower 80s. And that's your latest forecast. I'm WTWO meteorologist Jesse Walker.
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0: It's Paula Abdul and Those Opposites Attract. It's Tim as we do a Monday workday together. A growing network of free microchip scanning stations starting to help reunite lost pets with their owners across East Texas. The Longview Animal Care and Adoption Center, they've installed stations allowing residents to check pets for microchips and then contact owners without waiting for animal control to get involved. Then it takes longer. Officials say the stations have reduced loose animal calls while speeding up reunions. The scanners are serviced by Home Again, which reports they've helped facilitate more than 3.5 million pet reunions nationwide. So it is very important to make sure when you get your new fur baby that they have a microchip just in case the unthinkable happens and they happen to get lost. Because many times on this show, we've talked about people reunited with their pets after 3, 5, 10, 15 years later because of the microchip. So that's very important, of course. Music from Journey. Come on, let's get that going next.
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4: Soybeans and hogs are mixed. Cattle are higher, corn is lower. I'm John Perkins with a Brownfield Market Update. Farming's in your DNA and Stein's as well. 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Live life your way with Stein. Soybeans are mixed and corn's down as they both watch development weather. July beans are 2.5 lower at 11.20 and a quarter. August is down 3/4 to 11.27 and a half. July corn's 5 lower at 4.12 and a half. September's down 4.5 at 4.20 and 3/4. Live and feeder cattle are up. Feeders remain in the lead on the lower move in corn. August live, 62 higher at 247.25. October's up 82 at 240.80. August feeders are 290 higher at 369.55. And hogs are mixed with conflicting fundamentals. July is down 22 at 94.80. The August contract is up 40 at 97.12. John Perkins, Brownfield.
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6: Good afternoon, everyone. Here's your latest forecast from the ABK Flooring Weather Center. Skies becoming partly sunny, mid-70s today. For tonight, mostly clear, down to 58. For tomorrow, mostly sunny with a high of 80. Wednesday and Thursday, both looking good, partly sunny with highs in the lower 80s. And that's your latest forecast. I'm WTWO meteorologist Jesse Walk.
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It's EO Space Cowboy Steve Miller. Good morning. It's Tim doing a Monday work day. Music on the way this hour. AC/DC got the Police. And Animotion later. Kicking off this hour, one of my faves from the 80s. It's Till Tuesday.

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7: 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Buzz, Woody, Jesse, and the rest of the gang's jobs get harder when they go head-to-head with a new threat to playtime. 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On the other screen, it's Disclosure Day. 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
2: Good afternoon, everyone. Here's your latest forecast from the ABK Flooring Weather Center. Skies becoming partly sunny, mid-70s today. For tonight, mostly clear, down to 58. For tomorrow, mostly sunny with a high of 80. Wednesday and Thursday, both looking good, partly sunny with highs in the lower 80s. And that's your latest forecast. I'm WTWO meteorologist Jesse Walker.
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0: something at midnight, something about the rain and pina coladas, all mixed into one great, well, mixed into a song. It's Rupert Holmes. Hello, it's Tim with music coming from Animotion. And we'll fire up Dead or Alive coming up next.
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7: Good afternoon, everyone. Here's your latest forecast from the ABK Flooring Weather Center. Skies becoming partly sunny, mid-70s today. For tonight, mostly clear, down to 58. For tomorrow, mostly sunny with a high of 80. Wednesday and Thursday, both looking good, partly sunny with highs in the lower 80s. And that's your latest forecast. I'm WTWO meteorologist Jesse Walker.
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0: It's Animotion, my obsession. Hello, my name is Tim. Thank you for joining me as we do a Monday work day together. And let's check in some Hollywood TV news as the fireworks for Macy's 4th of July fireworks. It's not going to just be over New York City skyline. It's going to be on stage as well, as NBC announced. The celebration is going to be broadcast live, featuring performances from Post Malone, Salt-N-Pepa, Blake Shelton, and others. It's going to be broadcast live Saturday night, July 4th, from 8 until 10 p.m. Eastern and Pacific on NBC. Simulcasting on Peacock as well. So, in addition to all the events nationwide going on America's 250th birthday, and from coast to coast, all kinds of great town celebrations, you have that as well. Macy's 4th of July fireworks. Music on the way from Sheryl Crow, and do one from Toto. That is coming up next.
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1: Good afternoon, everyone. Here's your latest forecast from the ABK Flooring Weather Center. Skies becoming partly sunny, mid-70s today. For tonight, mostly clear, down to 58. For tomorrow, mostly sunny with a high of 80. Wednesday and Thursday, both looking good, partly sunny with highs in the lower 80s. And that's your latest forecast. I'm WTWO meteorologist Jesse Walk.
2: 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It's true. 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

It's Aha. Hello there. My name is Tim with music on the way this hour. Whitney Houston, Peter Gabriel, do Soft Cell, and also Depeche Mode's coming later as we kick off this hour with Grease. It's Frankie Valli.

Feeling so emotional. It's Whitney Houston. Hello there. My name is Tim. We're going to hit on a few more celebrity birthdays that are for today, June 22nd. Howard Eddie Kalin of the Turtles, turning 79. He was the founding member, lead singer of the band, and they had 5 top 10 hits in the 60s. This was their only number one hit, Happy Together, in 1967. Todd Rundgren, he's turning 78 today. His biggest hit peaked at number 5 in 73 with Hello, It's Me. Also celebrating today is Mike Edwards, the lead singer of Jesus Jones. He is 62 today. They had this number 2 hit in the U.S. in 1990 with Right Here, Right Now. Incredible actress Meryl Streep, she's turning 77 today. She's won 3 Oscars for Kramer vs. Kramer, Sophie's Choice, and The Iron Lady, and she holds the record of 21 Oscar nominations in her career. Incredible. And of course, she just starred in The Devil Wears Prada 2 that came out in April. Lindsay Wagner is turning 77 today, played Jamie Summers on The $6 Million Man and the spinoff series, The Being the

0: Bionic Woman. Cyndi Lauper, she's turning 73 today. She had 8 top 10 hits, 2 number ones in the 80s with Time After Time and True Colors. And Carson Daly, turning 53, got his host as the VJ on MTV's Total Request Live. Not partial, but total request. He hosted NBC's Last Call with Carson Daly and hosts NBC's coverage of New Year's Eve at Times Square. If you're celebrating today, I hope you had a great birthday with music still coming from Peter Gabriel. And we have Madonna. She's up next.
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6: 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The Knights of Columbus Treasure Hunt jackpot continues to grow. 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License number on file. 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
8: Good afternoon, everyone. Here's your latest forecast from the ABK Flooring Weather Center. Skies becoming partly sunny, mid-70s today. For tonight, mostly clear, down to 58. For tomorrow, mostly sunny with a high of 80. Wednesday and Thursday, both looking good, partly sunny with highs in the lower 80s. And that's your latest forecast. I'm WTWO meteorologist Jesse Walker.
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0: Classic Hits Memories 107.9. It is Roxette. It's Tim on your Monday afternoon. Alan Williams going to take you home this afternoon shakedown after 4 o'clock. And we got Soft Cell. That's on the way next here on Memories 107.9.
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5: Good afternoon, everyone. Here's your latest forecast from the ABK Flooring Weather Center. Sky's becoming partly sunny, mid-70s today. For tonight, mostly clear, down to 58. For tomorrow, mostly sunny with a high of 80. Wednesday and Thursday, both looking good, partly sunny with highs in the lower 80s. And that's your latest forecast. I'm WTWO meteorologist Jesse Walk.
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Everyone at Memories 107.9 is a trained singer, so we understand pitch, melody, and reading music. Oh, sorry, seems there was a typo. It was supposed to say, nobody at Memories 107.9 is a trained singer.

Here we are, Monday again, right on schedule, completely unbothered by anyone's feelings about it. It's actually kind of admirable if you think about it long enough. I'm Ryan Chase, still to come, Spin Doctors and Prince. Right now it's Lionel Richie.

Well, the music world lost one of its true giants today. Clive Davis, the man behind some of the biggest names in the history of music, passed away this morning at his home in New York City at 94 years old. Now, if you've ever loved a Whitney Houston song, Alicia Keys, anything Bruce Springsteen, Clive Davis had a hand in making that happen. He spent more than six decades

0: finding talent before anyone else could see it. And the music business will never quite look the same without him. Rest in peace, Clive Davis.
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6: Good afternoon, everyone. Here's your latest forecast from the ABK Flooring Weather Center. Skies becoming partly sunny, mid-70s today. For tonight, mostly clear, down to 58. For tomorrow, mostly sunny with a high of 80. Wednesday and Thursday, both looking good, partly sunny with highs in the lower 80s. And that's your latest forecast. I'm WTWO meteorologist Jesse Wong.
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0: Corner, cold as ice. I'm Ryan Chase. This story is going to stick with you. There's a 26-year-old magician named Daniel Hidden. He just vanished from the Gold Coast in Australia in the early morning hours of June 14th, drove off towing his caravan, and hasn't been seen since. Kind of bizarre for a magician. Police found his car and caravan abandoned in a valley parking lot 2 days later, but no signs of Daniel anywhere. The detail that's giving everyone chills, his website currently reads, "Transformation requires disappearance. Where did he go?"
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4: dirt roads. 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
5: Good afternoon, everyone. Here's your latest forecast from the ABK Flooring Weather Center. Sky's becoming partly sunny, mid-70s today. For tonight, mostly clear, down to 58. For tomorrow, mostly sunny with a high of 80. Wednesday and Thursday, both looking good, partly sunny with highs in the lower 80s. And that's your latest forecast. I'm WTWO meteorologist Jesse Walk.
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10: Good afternoon, everyone. Here's your latest forecast from the ABK Flooring Weather Center. Skies becoming partly sunny, mid-70s today. For tonight, mostly clear, down to 58. For tomorrow, mostly sunny with a high of 80. Wednesday and Thursday, both looking good, partly sunny with highs in the lower 80s. And that's your latest forecast. I'm WTWO meteorologist Jesse Walk.
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1: News this hour at Town Hall. I'm Bob Agnew in Washington. British Prime Minister Keir Starmer has announced his resignation, forced out by his party after losing popular support. Steve Yates with the Heritage Foundation told the Salem Radio Network he thinks that decision has a lot to do with Starmer's handling of the Henry Nowak case.
2: An 18-year-old young student who was murdered by a Sikh British citizen who then he and his brother called their version of 911 and claimed that they were being attacked on racial grounds by the victim. And literally, the DEI that we have fought in the United States was written into the code of the British police so that they believed the racism over what their own eyes would have told them of here's someone with multiple stab wounds.
1: Starmer's resignation also comes as Britain marks the 10th anniversary of its Brexit vote. A federal judge is halting an effort to subpoena Minnesota Governor Tim Walz on an immigration enforcement probe, calling that a federal government move to harass and retaliate. Here's correspondent Lisa Dwyer.
3: The subpoenas were served in January as part of an investigation into whether Walz and other officials obstructed or impeded law enforcement during a sweeping immigration operation in the Minneapolis-St. Paul area. Walz called the ruling a victory for the rule of law and our democracy. I'm Lisa Dwyer.
1: Former U.S. Federal Reserve Chair Alan Greenspan has died at the age of 100. Testifying to the Financial Crisis Inquiry Commission in 2010, Greenspan said that he had done the best he could when he was in charge of the Fed.
4: Above all, we shouldn't try to hide what we're doing. A lot of these particular proposals is that somehow you will slip in an extra $20 billion and nobody will notice.
1: Greenspan's wife says he passed away today from complications from Parkinson's disease. More on these stories at townhall.com.
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7: News you want with people you know from the First Merchants Bank Newsroom. I'm Brian Emmons reporting. Severe storms and possibly tornadoes moved through southwest Indiana Sunday evening, causing scattered damage, flooding, and power outages. Two rounds of supercell thunderstorms affected the area, including a rotating storm near Fort Branch and the Toyota Indiana plant south of Princeton. At the height of the storms, nearly 2,000 Duke Energy customers near Sullivan had lost power, while Wind Energy reported more than 1,000 outages in northern Sullivan County and several hundred more across Knox County. Emergency crews were also called to a water rescue at 1200 East and 150 North in Davies County after reports of a vehicle completely submerged with a person trapped inside. Cannelburg firefighters reported one person on the roof of the vehicle and additional rescue boats from the Washington City and Washington Township fire departments were requested to assist. Utility crews worked overnight to restore power. Motorists are urged to use caution this morning as some roads remain flooded or may have debris from the storms. Remember, turn around, don't drown. The Indiana Department of Transportation says overnight ramp closures are scheduled to begin on Monday, June 22nd on US 50 near Vincennes. The ramp closures will occur at the US 50 and Highway 41 interchange, locally known as the Tri-Level. The closures will allow for patching and paving operations, which are expected to last through the end of July, depending on the weather. The overnight ramp closures will occur Monday through Thursday between 10 p.m. and 6 a.m. An Oakland City woman is charged with operating a vehicle while intoxicated following a one-vehicle crash in the 500 block of South 1300 East in Gibson County. The Gibson County Sheriff's Office says 52-year-old Vicki Pancake was intoxicated when her car went down an embankment and became partially submerged. Max Engling won the Republican nomination for Indiana Secretary of State on Saturday at the state GOP convention after several rounds of delegate voting. He defeated incumbent Diego Morales and Knox County Clerk David Shelton to secure the party's endorsement for the November election. Engling will now face Democrat Beau Bye, Libertarian Lori Shillings, and possibly former Republican Indianapolis Mayor Greg Ballard, who may run as an independent. The AAA Motor Club says the average price of gas in Indiana on Sunday was $3.34 a gallon, 2 cents lower than Saturday, 60 cents lower than Sunday's national average of $3.94 a gallon. The average price of diesel fuel in Indiana was $5.30 a gallon, and the average price of EV charging in Indiana on Sunday was 43 cents per kilowatt hour. On the police report, Washington police arrested a Texas man for operating a vehicle while intoxicated at 0.15 or greater. 26-year-old Rolando Quevedo Garduno was released from the Davies County Security Center on a $5,000 bond. Total jail population is at 157. Local obituaries, Lisa J. Clark, 51, of Washington, passed away on June 17th. Family and friends are invited to celebrate Lisa's life today at the Ed Lee Mortuary with visitation from 3 p.m. until 5 p.m. with a funeral service beginning at 5, officiated by Reverend Joshua Jones. Kenny Colin Bartlett, 73, of Odin, passed away last week at Poplar Care Strategies in Lagodi. Honoring Kenny's wishes, cremation has been chosen. He will be laid to rest in Freelandville Cemetery at a later date. Arrangements and care were entrusted to Ming Family Funeral Home in Odin. And this is Brian reporting for WAMW News.
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8: Good afternoon, everyone. Here's your latest forecast from the ABK Flooring Weather Center. Skies becoming partly sunny, mid-70s today. For tonight, mostly clear, down to 58. For tomorrow, mostly sunny with a high of 80. Wednesday and Thursday, both looking good, partly sunny with highs in the lower 80s. And that's your latest forecast. I'm WTWO meteorologist Jesse Walk.
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Classic Hits Memories 107.9 WAMW Afternoon Shakedown with Big Al on this Monday. And let's take a look at our national days that you should be celebrating today. Folks, it's I Do Declare National Chocolate Eclair Day. Yummy. Also, National HVAC Tech Day. So we salute those folks that keep us comfortable, the HVAC technicians. Also, National Onion Ring Day. Woo! Yeah! Stupid Guy Thing Day. Take Your Cat to Work Day. World Rainforest Day. And it's also Kiss Day. Give someone a kiss, if you will. All right. We're going to kick things off with birthday girl born on this date in 1953, Miss Cyndi Lauper, who way back in the day had the number one single in the U.S. in 1984 with this song, Time After Time.

0: Classic Hits Memories 107.9 WAMW with Scritti Politti and Perfect Way. And that ties into our birthday theme. Started out with, of course, Cyndi Lauper, Time After Time. And Green Gartside, born on this date in 1956, part of the British band Scritti Politti. And they had that hit, Perfect Way. All right, folks, what do you say we do some good news?
1: I got good news for you. Rockin' good news. Good news.
2: Give me the good news, baby.
0: Here we go. Good news. Story number one. A rescued sea turtle named Popeye has made a full recovery and was returned to the ocean. Unfortunately, Popeye lost a flipper because he got tangled in discarded fishing gear. Veterinarians were forced to amputate the damaged limb, but after weeks of rehabilitation, the turtle adapted and was able to swim confidently again. Apparently, sea turtles can survive with three flippers, learning new movement patterns over time. Number two, a Louisiana man is a hero after rescuing three people caught in a dangerous rip current at a beach. His name is Jordan Matthew, and he rushed into the water, first saving a young boy, then guiding one woman to shore before swimming back out to rescue another who was exhausted. He even carried one of the victims on his shoulders as he brought her back to safety. Thanks to his bravery, all three survived. And finally, story number three, a bride honored her late father by being walked down the aisle by the man who received his donated heart. The two families had stayed connected through the years, and 10 years after her father's death, she invited the transplant recipient to take part in her wedding. During the ceremony, she even placed her hand on the man's chest and felt her father's heartbeat again. And that's our

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4: Network Indiana Sports, I'm Nathaniel Finch. The Indiana Fever look to bounce back tonight over the weekend, allowing the most points in franchise history in a 113-96 loss in Atlanta against the Dream. This makes it two straight losses for the Fever, a chance to get back in the win column, tonight playing the Phoenix Mercury, then again doing so on Wednesday, and playing the Sky on Saturday, all three games at Gainbridge Fieldhouse. Tonight, 8 o'clock Eastern, the tip-off. Just a couple of months after winning the national championship, Indiana native Michigan head coach Dusty May is leaving college basketball. He becomes the next head coach of the Dallas Mavericks in the NBA. In IndyCar from Road America,
5: the absolute king of the road course in 2026. From last place at the end of lap one, Lundgaard brings home the win.
4: That's from Fox, Christian Lundgaard with his second win of the season. He now finds himself in fourth place in the championship standings.

0: Meanwhile, this weekend, the state finals in baseball from Victory Field.
1: Got him looking, and for the first time in school history, the Guerin Catholic Golden Eagles have a baseball state championship.
0: That's from the IHSAA Champions Radio Network. Guerin Catholic wins in 3A, 4A champion Lake Central. In 2A, it is Evansville Modern Day, and Counts wins the 1A state championship. The Indianapolis Colts gear up for their final training camp from Grand Park in Westfield. Dates released for training camp next month, starting with the rookies on July 27th. Veterans report the next day. The entire schedule for fans to be released tomorrow afternoon. Nathaniel Finch, Network Indiana.
2: 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License number on file.
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4: Good afternoon, everyone. Here's your latest forecast from the ABK Flooring Weather Center. Skies becoming partly sunny, mid-70s today. For tonight, mostly clear, down to 58. For tomorrow, mostly sunny with a high of 80. Wednesday and Thursday, both looking good, partly sunny with highs in the lower 80s. And that's your latest forecast. I'm WTWO meteorologist Jesse Walk.
5: If you're making breakfast, Dwayne and Cannon like three pancakes, seven pieces of bacon, and exactly eight hash browns. 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

0: go ahead and take five for our community now. Take five, presented by German American, and joining us, Kristen Ferguson. And Kristen, you're here to tell us about, well, something in town is going to be going to the dogs, right?
1: Yes, yes it is, Alan. This Saturday, our Davis County 4-H Dog Club is going to be hosting our yearly fundraiser of our Dog Agility Fund Match. And it's open to all the area 4-H'ers in Davis County and other surrounding counties.
0: All right. Tell us a little bit about what will be going on Saturday when you talk about dog agility and all of that. What happens in that?
1: Okay. So the kids have been working throughout the year with their dogs on teaching them how to do the agility course. That's where, when you see on TV, they go through like the tunnels and over the mountain. They do the jumps. The kids have been working on that throughout the year, and we're going to do this fun match this Saturday to give them practice for our 4-H dog show coming up here in a few weeks. So that's what the kids will be doing. It's divided up amongst the different classes of the levels of their experience. And I encourage everyone to come out and watch the kids, see what they've done with their hard work.
0: Right. A lot of hard work and practice goes into this. Give us the time and location there.
1: So the location is going to be up at the 4-H Fairgrounds at the top of the East Side Park. And the time will be at 10 a.m. as will be our start time for the kids starting. We will also have a food court available. And we're going to have some raffle baskets for the community to participate in. The kids have put together these raffle baskets for the community to buy raffle tickets for.
0: All right. As you said, that's part of the fundraising part of it. But we invite folks out. If you've never seen this before, it's really a cool thing, right?
1: Yes, yes, it is. And yes, it is. The dogs, they can really perform pretty well, and it's fun to watch the kids that be a team with their dog working together.
0: And talk about the age group of kids that are involved with this as well.
1: Our mini kids are going to be kindergarten through second grade, and then we have third grade through 12th grade are our regular 4-H'ers. So there's going to be a variety of kids across all those age groups. And then also we do have some adult volunteers who will be showing their dogs as well. The kids really enjoy watching the adults do it as well. So it's really open for anybody in the area that has a dog that's experienced on the agility equipment.
0: All right. We're looking forward to it. And as we said, East Side Park's going to the dogs this Saturday. Once again, give them a time that everything gets started out there.
1: Yes, thank you.
0: All right, we appreciate it. Thanks for being on with us. Our Take 5, presented by German American.
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6: Good afternoon, everyone. Here's your latest forecast from the ABK Flooring Weather Center. Sky's becoming partly sunny, mid-70s today. For tonight, mostly clear, down to 58. For tomorrow, mostly sunny with a high of 80. Wednesday and Thursday, both looking good, partly sunny with highs in the lower 80s. And that's your latest forecast. I'm WTWO meteorologist Jesse Wong.
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0: Classic Hits, Memories, 107.9 WAMW with Jay Giles Bands. Big Al with you on the Afternoon Shakedown. And I don't know if you've seen this story going on around, but it's talking about how folks, well, are you a snacker or are you a mealtime person? And for those folks that more lean to the snacking, which is most of us, the confessions make painfully obvious. We realize inhaling a bag of dill pickled flavored Lay's is not good for us, yet we still do it. And we ease our guilt by using anything from today's list of the top lies we tell ourselves before we snack. Top lies we tell ourselves before we snack. All right, let's see what we got here. I'll only eat just one. Guess what?
1: Wrong.
0: Yeah, since these are whole grain, I'm not cheating on my diet.
1: Wrong.
0: Yep, wrong. Fruit roll-ups are categorized as fruit, right?
1: Wrong.
0: Yes, wrong. After I finish this bag, I'll never buy these at the grocery again.
1: Wrong.
0: Yes, wrong. Guacamole dip automatically makes these healthy. Yes.
1: Wrong.
0: Wrong. Oh. I'll make up for this by skipping dinner. Right.
1: Wrong.
0: Okay. Not finishing this would be disrespectful to starving kids.
1: Wrong. Yeah.
0: And I'll never get this high again. What?
1: Wrong.
0: All right, folks, stick around. We got more great music on the way with Matthew Wilder. And what else we got? A little My Sharona on the way. Stick around. Classic Hits, Memories, 107.9.
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4: Good afternoon. This is Marissa Wagler of Fort Knox Investment Management at 2015 State Street in Washington, Indiana with a closing market report. The Dow Jones Industrial Average is up 148 to 51,713, the Nasdaq down 351 to 26,167, and the S&P 500 down 28 to 74,73. In overseas markets, Hong Kong's Hang Seng Index was down 156 to 23,769, Japan's Nikkei 225 was up 1104 to 72,354, and Europe's Euronext 100 was down 1 to 1926. In currency, the euro was slightly lower at $1.14, and interest rates, the 10-year treasury note was up 6 basis points to 4.51%, while metals August gold was down $36.30 to $42.09.60 an ounce, while July silver is down $1.02 to $65.30 an ounce. In commodity contracts, August crude oil was down $1.62 to $74.23 a barrel, and August wholesale gasoline was down 1 cent to $2.89 a gallon. Retiring soon and need a plan? 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
7: Good afternoon, everyone. Here's your latest forecast from the ABK Flooring Weather Center. Skies becoming partly sunny, mid-70s today. For tonight, mostly clear, down to 58. For tomorrow, mostly sunny with a high of 80. Wednesday and Thursday, both looking good, partly sunny with highs in the lower 80s. And that's your latest forecast. I'm WTWO meteorologist Jesse Walk.
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1: News this hour from Town Hall. I'm Keith Peters in Washington. British Prime Minister Keir Starmer has announced he is resigning, paving the way for Britain to have its seventh prime minister in just over a decade.
2: Outside number 10 Downing Street, British Prime Minister Keir Starmer announced he's stepping down as leader of the governing Labour Party.
3: Every decision I've taken has been about putting the country I love first. That is why I will resign as leader of the Labour Party.
2: Starmer had made the decision after facing growing pressure to hand over to a new leader who can try and revive the government's flagging fortunes. He's been in office since leading Labour to a landslide election victory in July 2024. In those 2 years, though, his popularity and that of the party have plummeted. His departure was triggered in particular by the victory of Andy Burnham, the popular ex-mayor of Greater Manchester, Charles de Ledesma, London.
1: Alan Greenspan, the long-serving former head of the Federal Reserve, has died.
4: Former Federal Reserve Chairman Alan Greenspan has died at 100. He died from complications of Parkinson's disease. That's according to his wife of 29 years, NBC News correspondent Andrea Mitchell. In his 18 and a half years at the helm of the Fed, Greenspan presided over a sustained era of American growth and prosperity, yet one that ended with devastating consequences in 2008, 2 years after he left Central Bank. Speaking in April 2010, Greenspan said he did the best he could when he was in charge of the Fed.
5: If we get it right 70% of the time, that is exceptionally good.
4: Haya Pinjwani, Washington.
1: Taking a look at the Wall Street numbers today, the Dow Jones Industrial Average up by 148 points. The NASDAQ, however, dropped 351, with the S&P 500 declining by 27 points. More on these stories at townhall.com.
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7: News you want with people you know from the First Merchants Bank Newsroom. I'm Brian Emmons reporting. Severe storms and possibly tornadoes moved through southwest Indiana Sunday evening, causing scattered damage, flooding, and power outages. Two rounds of supercell thunderstorms affected the area, including a rotating storm near Fort Branch and the Toyota Indiana plant south of Princeton. At the height of the storms, nearly 2,000 Duke Energy customers near Sullivan had lost power, while Wind Energy reported more than 1,000 outages in northern Sullivan County and several hundred more across Knox County. Emergency crews were also called to a water rescue at 1200 East and 150 North in Davies County after reports of a vehicle completely submerged with a person trapped inside. Cannelburg firefighters reported one person on the roof of the vehicle, and additional rescue boats from the Washington City and Washington Township fire departments were requested to assist. Utility crews worked overnight to restore power. Motorists are urged to use caution this morning as some roads remain flooded or may have debris from the storms. Remember, turn around, don't drown. The Indiana Department of Transportation says overnight ramp closures are scheduled to begin on Monday, June 22nd on US 50 near Vincennes. The ramp closures will occur at the US 50 and Highway 41 interchange, locally known as the Tri-Level. The closures will allow for patching and paving operations, which are expected to last through the end of July, depending on the weather. The overnight ramp closures will occur Monday through Thursday between 10 p.m. and 6 a.m. An Oakland City woman is charged with operating a vehicle while intoxicated following a one-vehicle crash in the 500 block of South 1300 East in Gibson County. The Gibson County Sheriff's Office says 52-year-old Vicki Pancake was intoxicated when her car went down an embankment and became partially submerged. Max Engling won the Republican nomination for Indiana Secretary of State on Saturday at the state GOP convention after several rounds of delegate voting. He defeated incumbent Diego Morales and Knox County Clerk David Shelton to secure the party's endorsement for the November election. Engling will now face Democrat Beau Bye, Libertarian Lori Shillings, and possibly former Republican Indianapolis Mayor Greg Ballard, who may run as an independent. The AAA Motor Club says the average price of gas in Indiana on Sunday was $3.34 a gallon, 2 cents lower than Saturday, 60 cents lower than Sunday's national average of $3.94 a gallon. The average price of diesel fuel in Indiana was $5.30 a gallon, and the average price of EV charging in Indiana on Sunday was 43 cents per kilowatt hour. On the police report, Washington police arrested a Texas man for operating a vehicle while intoxicated at 0.15 or greater. 26-year-old Rolando Quevedo Garduno was released from the Davies County Security Center on a $5,000 bond. Total jail population is at 157. Local obituaries, Lisa J. Clark, 51, of Washington, passed away on June 17th. Family and friends are invited to celebrate Lisa's life today at the Ed Lee Mortuary with visitation from 3 p.m. until 5 p.m. with a funeral service beginning at 5, officiated by Reverend Joshua Jones. Kenny Colin Bartlett, 73, of Odin, passed away last week at Poplar Care Strategies in Lagodi. Honoring Kenny's wishes, cremation has been chosen. He will be laid to rest in Freelandville Cemetery at a later date. Arrangements and care were entrusted to Ming Family Funeral Home in Odin. And this is Brian reporting for WAMW News.
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9: Here is what the forecast from the ABK Flooring Weather Center. Mostly cloudy tonight, gradually becoming mostly clear with a low around 59 overnight. Sunny for your Tuesday with an afternoon high 80, mostly clear tomorrow night, low 59. And for Wednesday, mostly sunny with a high near 82.
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0: Classic hits, Memories, 107.9 WAMW. It's hour two of the afternoon shakedown on this Monday. All right, folks, let's see. If you have a birthday today, we, of course, wish you a happy birthday.
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0: Yes, you celebrate with Joe Dempsey from Game of Thrones. Gendry is 39 today. Alicia Goranson, Becky Connor on Roseanne is 52. Donald Faison, Chris Turk on Scrubs is 52. Carson Daly, host of The Voice and Last Call with Carson Daly, 53 today. Let's see, Kurt Warner, retired quarterback who led the St. Louis Rams to their Super Bowl 34 victory against the Tennessee Titans, 55 today. Stephen Page, farmer, bare naked lady singer, is 56. Michael Trucco, Sam Anders in the Cylon, married to Starbuck in Battlestar Galactica, 56 today. Dan Brown, author of Angels and Demons, The Da Vinci Code, The Lost Symbol, Inferno, and the fifth book in the series, Origin, 62. Let's see, Aaron Brockovich Ellis is 66. The underestimated legal clerk who led the legendary lawsuit against an electric company that was dumping chemicals into ponds near their facility. Aaron Brockovich, 66. Tracy Pullen, Michael J. Fox's wife and girlfriend on Family's Ties, is 66. Bruce Campbell, acting god from The Evil Dead, is 68 today. Cyndi Lauper gave us Girls, Just Want to Have Fun, Time After Time, She Bop. And more, 73 today. Meryl Streep, 77. She's received 21 Oscar nominations and won 3. Lindsay Wagner, the Bionic Woman, is 77 today. Chris Christopherson, born on this date in 1936. David Lander, Squiggy on Laverne and Shirley, born on this date, 1947. Freddie Prinze from Chico and the Man. He is born on this date, 1954. Ed Bradley, 60 Minutes, a legend, born on this date, 1941. Billy Wilder, writer and director of Sunset Boulevard and Some Like It Hot, born on this date in 1906. And today, National Kissing Day. It's also National Onion Rings Day. 12 days to Independence Day. Ken Blossoms and Jealousy kicks off this hour of music right here on Classic Hits, Memories 107.9.

Dexy's Midnight Runners, and come on, Eileen. Come on. Before that, we started everything off with the Gin Blossoms and Hey Jealousy. All right, folks, let's do some headlines making our way across the world, across our nation, and right here at home. It's National Kissing Day, unless you're at a Coldplay concert with a co-worker. Yep, that's probably not the best. Warehouse fire filled Los Angeles with toxic air. Usually when people in L.A. struggle to breathe, it's because their facelift collapsed. Yeah. Greece's ancient Parthenon had its biggest facelift in 220 years. Speaking of facelifts, it was done by the same guy who works on Cher, so it's going to be good. Harvard is ranked the best college in the world. Arizona State isn't far behind. It's far, far, far, far, far behind. All right, an Australian town crier broke the record for the loudest shout by a man. The previous mark was held by the dude in the movie Something About Mary, who accidentally pulled his zipper up. Yeah, he screamed pretty loud.

0: hand crying. The movie How to Make a Killing premiered on HBO Max. It's about a guy who redid the Lincoln Memorial reflecting pool. Yeah, still full of blue-green algae. Netflix is turning Simon Says into a game show. I don't care what Simon Says, I'm not watching it. Yeah. And finally, Meryl Streep turns 77 today, and she's already won the Oscar for Best 77th Birthday. Yeah, she's fabulous. All right. Stay around. We have your Network Indiana Afternoon Sports Report. It's coming up right after this.
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2: Network Indiana Sports, I'm Nathaniel Finch. The Indiana Fever looked to bounce back tonight with a home game against the Phoenix Mercury. After two straight losses over the weekend, including Saturday's 113-96 finish, that's the most points ever allowed in a game in franchise history, Indiana tries to get back on track 3 home games this week, including 2 against the Mercury. The first tonight, 8 o'clock Eastern from Gainbridge Fieldhouse. Big news in college basketball. Reigning champion Michigan loses its head coach as Indiana native Dusty May heads to the NBA and will now coach the Dallas Mavericks. In high school baseball, 4 state champions crowned over the weekend.
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2: That's from the IHSAA Champions Radio Network from Victory Field. Couts champions in 1A, 2A is Evansville Modern Day. Garen Catholic wins in Class 3A, and finally Lake Central in 4A. As for the majors, MLB action across the Midwest sees the Tigers host the Yankees tonight, the Cubs in New York to play the Mets, the Reds host the Brewers, the Guardians take on the White Sox, and the Cardinals host the Diamondbacks. The World Cup continues to be kind to the host country. A second win over the weekend for the United States clinches Group D for the U.S., advancing to the knockout stage that starts on July 1st. For that one final group game, though, doesn't mean much for the standings. The U.S. will take on Turkey on Thursday night. With your Network Indiana Sports Report, I'm Nathaniel Finch.
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0: Here is your weather forecast from the ABK Flooring Weather Center. Mostly cloudy tonight, gradually becoming mostly clear with a low around 59 overnight. Sunny for your Tuesday with an afternoon high 80, mostly clear tomorrow night, low 59. And for Wednesday, mostly sunny with a high near 82.
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0: Classic hits, memories, 107.9 WAMW. Big Al with you on the afternoon shakedown. That's Phil Collins and Take Me Home. Before that, Carry On, Wayward Son, Kansas here. And folks, let's see if we have a Monday funny. If it's not, it's on me because I'll be back with Brino. And we'll do that. Lint's Log and Safe Joke of the Day coming up right after this.
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4: Don't ruin your jokes by...
0: Well, I'm laughing before we even start, okay?
4: Okay, let's go.
0: That's what I've learned from Dwayne. If you laugh, then it's funny.
4: The world will laugh with you.
0: All right, here we go. What was Romeo and Juliet's favorite fruit?
4: I don't know.
0: Cantaloupe.
4: Okay.
0: Get it?
4: I do.
0: Hopefully it's not mushy cantaloupe.
4: Yeah.
0: All right, and since that was, you know, the very best, I got another one. Did you know that milk is the fastest liquid on Earth?
4: No.
0: It's past your eyes before you even see it.
4: Those were safe, Al. Good job. I'm very proud of you today.
0: I was telling Dwayne some before he left that Friday night that he
4: got taken off the list.
0: Yes. Do not vote that on the island. Okay. So there you go.
4: All right.
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0: Here is your weather forecast from the ABK Flooring Weather Center. Mostly cloudy tonight, gradually becoming mostly clear with a low around 59 overnight. Sunny for your Tuesday with an afternoon high 80, mostly clear tomorrow night, low 59. And for Wednesday, mostly sunny with a high near 82.
9: Hey, we should probably get some work done, but it'll still be there after lunch. 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

Well, if your weekend wasn't long enough, well, it never is. That is not a personal failing. That's just a universal design flaw that nobody has seemed to be able to fix yet. I'm Ryan Chase. Coming up, we got Chicago and the Commodores. Right now, it's Elton John and Kiki D.

0: Commodores and Brick House, I'm Ryan Chase. If you've ever turned up the radio and thought, this song is perfect, well, there's a good chance Clive Davis had something to do with that. The legendary music mogul passed away this morning at his New York City home at 94, leaving behind a legacy that touched pretty much every corner of popular music. Whitney Houston, Bruce Springsteen, Alicia Keys, Janis Joplin. He didn't just sign them, he actually helped make them stars. 6 decades in the music business, and he never lost his ear for a hit. The music world is a little quieter today. Rest in peace, Clive Davis.
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3: Here is your weather forecast from the ABK Flooring Weather Center. Mostly cloudy tonight, gradually becoming mostly clear with a low around 59 overnight. Sunny for your Tuesday with an afternoon high 80, mostly clear tomorrow night, low 59. And for Wednesday, mostly sunny with a high near 82.
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0: Foreigner, Jukebox Hero. I'm Ryan Chase. You know how a good magic trick leaves you wondering what just happened? This one is not a trick. Daniel Hidden, he's a 26-year-old magician from Australia's Gold Coast. I guess he disappeared in the middle of the night on June 14th, drove off with a caravan and simply never came back. Well, the cops tracked his abandoned car and caravan down 2 days later, but Daniel was nowhere to be found. And the part nobody can shake is the message on his website right now that says, "Transformation requires disappearance." What does that mean?
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5: Here is what the forecast from the ABK Flooring Weather Center. Mostly cloudy tonight, gradually becoming mostly clear with a low around 59 overnight. Sunny for your Tuesday with an afternoon high 80, mostly clear tomorrow night, low 59. And for Wednesday, mostly sunny with a high near 82.
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0: 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Hey, wake up your brain and feed your stomach with the WAMW Brain Teaser. 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This daily challenge lets you trade a correct answer for a $10 gift certificate to some of the best Mexican food in Washington. Think of it as your morning mental workout, only instead of a protein shake, you're working toward a plate of tacos. So get those neurons firing and keep your phone handy.
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8: Here is your weather forecast from the ABK Flooring Weather Center. Mostly cloudy tonight, gradually becoming mostly clear with a low around 59 overnight. Sunny for your Tuesday with an afternoon high 80, mostly clear tomorrow night, low 59. And for Wednesday, mostly sunny with a high near 82.
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There is something quietly powerful about showing up on a Monday. You know, there's no fanfare, no applause. You're just here, ready or not, here. That counts more than it gets credit for. I'm Ryan Chase. Still to come, we've got Sheila E. and Kenny Loggins right now.

We have a confession to make. We've had cabin fever since, well, like November. So we're going to be all over Washington and Daviess County. Find us for amazing giveaways. We are Washington. We are Daviess County. 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

0: 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Kick back with Dwayne Shake this weekend as he broadcasts from the home studio in the Rockin' Recliner. 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
5: Here is your weather forecast from the ABK Flooring Weather Center. Mostly cloudy tonight, gradually becoming mostly clear with a low around 59 overnight. Sunny for your Tuesday with an afternoon high 80, mostly clear tomorrow night, low 59. And for Wednesday, mostly sunny with a high near 82.
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0: Fleetwood Mac, Say You Love Me. It's Ryan Chase. I think most lifeguards spend their summers watching kids do cannonballs and blowing the whistle. Well, Mike spent his Tuesday last week pulling a man out of a Tesla at the bottom of a pool. This driver somehow hit the gas instead of the brake, blew through a fence, and sent his electric car straight into a public swimming pool this week. Lovely. Mike stayed cool, broke the window, and got the guy out on a backboard before the water could rise above his head. The driver was totally fine. The pool is closed till further notice, and Mike is currently fielding very proud phone calls from his grandparents.
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4: Here is your weather forecast from the ABK Flooring Weather Center. Mostly cloudy tonight, gradually becoming mostly clear with a low around 59 overnight. Sunny for your Tuesday with an afternoon high 80, mostly clear tomorrow night, low 59. And for Wednesday, mostly sunny with a high near 82.
5: Get your fair shake. 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

0: In excess, new sensation. It's Ryan Chase. How about your grocery cart has been upgraded and you didn't get a say in it? The company Instacart, that you may have heard of, they have quietly rolled out shopping carts around the country that are packed with cameras, location trackers, and screens that serve you personalized ads based on what you're putting in your basket right now. And they're already in over 100 cities. Might be some time before they show up in our city, but it's probably in the near future. Drop a bag of chips in the cart, and a brand that paid for that exact moment will pop on your screen before you even make it to the next aisle. The part they haven't bothered to explain is that they're doing with all that extra camera footage, whether facial recognition is involved, and how exactly you're supposed to opt out.
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9: Here is your weather forecast from the ABK Flooring Weather Center. Mostly cloudy tonight, gradually becoming mostly clear with a low around 59 overnight. Sunny for your Tuesday with an afternoon high 80, mostly clear tomorrow night, low 59. And for Wednesday, mostly sunny with a high near 82.
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